0: We still came out for Fun with Family Day at our farm greenhouse in Portage la Prairie. The festival featured free activities for children along with live music, food trucks, a car show, a fire department display, and a Royal Canadian Air Force helicopter. Event coordinator Bryden Doherty says the support from local organizations was a big part of making the event possible.
1: Extremely important. Without them, we wouldn't be able to do what we're doing, and we're grateful to every single one of them who stepped up and said, let's be a part of this.
0: He adds the day gave families a chance to spend time together and build community connections. He also hopes the festival left people with a sense of joy and belonging and a reminder that the community is there for one another. Public works crews in Portage la Prairie are busy cleaning up after torrential rain and high winds hit the city Sunday. Streets flooded in different areas as the drainage system reached or neared capacity. Crews are also clearing down trees, branches, and other debris around the city. Heavy rain has put harvest on hold for some producers around McGregor. Hume AgriProducts owner Lorne Hume says some areas received between 2 and nearly 4 inches of rain, much of it in only about 45 minutes.
2: The biggest thing is going to be all the fields in the McGregor and I think the Central Plains area are going to be soft.
0: Hume says producers will have to be careful with trucks, tractors, and combines, and some equipment could get stuck. Oakville School is ready to welcome students back for a new school year, with new principal Suzanne Calder taking the lead. The school has also made some summer upgrades, including new vinyl flooring leading to the gym, while 2 new staff members are joining the school. Calder says there's something special about the start of a new school year.
3: It's a fresh start for some people. The routine is really good to get back into. Everybody gets excited and anticipates what the new year is going to be like.
0: Students will have a chance to meet their teachers Wednesday afternoon before classes get underway on Thursday. About 350 DynaCare laboratory workers are on strike across Manitoba. The Manitoba Association of Healthcare Professionals says technicians at technologists and technologists walked off the job at 6 this morning following a wage dispute. Shared Health says urgent and time-sensitive testing will continue, but some routine testing could face delays. Patients should not delay testing unless their doctor tells them to. More details on what you need to know are up right now at Portage Online. The Portage Terry Fox Run is coming up September 20th at Island Park. Organizer Diane Wing says this year's event will start later in the day at 2. Wing says cancer has touched just about everyone.
4: I don't think that too many people have not been affected by cancer. It's just an important cause that everyone could get behind.
0: She's hoping the afternoon start will help bring more people out to take part. The Port of Churchill is shipping Canadian grain to Europe again, and the Portage Chamber says that could have benefits for the whole province. Chamber Executive Director Stephanie Dunn says investing in Churchill is also an investment in Manitoba's trade network. Dunn says supporting Indigenous-led economic development is an important part of that work. She says the Chamber wants to see Indigenous partners involved as new economic opportunities develop. Stay informed and entertained on the go. Download the Portage Online app.
5: Mainly cloudy tonight in Portage, and we'll see those west winds diminish throughout the evening. We'll have a low of 14 degrees overnight. Tomorrow, a mix of sun and cloud with a strong northwest wind at times. We'll have a high of 21 degrees. And tomorrow night will be clear with a low of 10. Looking ahead to Thursday, a sunny day with a high of 26. Stay weather ready, stream us anytime, anywhere. 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

0: You ever feel like you're the last one to know what's going on? 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
4: Mainly cloudy tonight in Portage, and we'll see those west winds diminish throughout the evening. We'll have a low of 14 degrees overnight. Tomorrow, a mix of sun and cloud with a strong northwest wind at times. We'll have a high of 21 degrees. And tomorrow night will be clear with a low of 10. Looking ahead to Thursday, a sunny day with a high of 26. Stay weather ready, stream us anytime, anywhere, download our Portage online app. I'm Marissa McFadden.

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5: Mainly cloudy tonight in Portage, and we'll see those west winds diminish throughout the evening. We'll have a low of 14 degrees overnight. Tomorrow, a mix of sun and cloud with a strong northwest wind at times. We'll have a high of 21 degrees. And tomorrow night will be clear with a low of 10. Looking ahead to Thursday, a sunny day with a high of 26. Stay weather ready, stream us anytime, anywhere, download our Portage online app. I'm Marissa McFadden.

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4: Mainly cloudy tonight in Portage, and we'll see those west winds diminish throughout the evening. We'll have a low of 14 degrees overnight. Tomorrow, a mix of sun and cloud with a strong northwest wind at times. We'll have a high of 21 degrees. And tomorrow night will be clear with a low of 10. Looking ahead to Thursday, a sunny day with a high of 26. 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

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It's a wonderful day to worship God. I'm William Steves. Let's pray. Dear Heavenly Father,

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1: Mainly cloudy tonight in Portage, and we'll see those west winds diminish throughout the evening. We'll have a low of 14 degrees overnight. Tomorrow, a mix of sun and cloud with a strong northwest wind at times. We'll have a high of 21 degrees. And tomorrow night will be clear with a low of 10. Looking ahead to Thursday, a sunny day with a high of 26. Stay weather ready, stream us anytime, anywhere, download our Portage online app. I'm Marissa McFadden.

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3: Mainly cloudy tonight in Portage, and we'll see those west winds diminish throughout the evening. We'll have a low of 14 degrees overnight. Tomorrow, a mix of sun and cloud with a strong northwest wind at times. We'll have a high of 21 degrees. And tomorrow night will be clear with a low of 10. Looking ahead to Thursday, a sunny day with a high of 26. Stay weather ready. Stream us anytime, anywhere.

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1: You're busy. 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
1: Mainly cloudy tonight in Portage, and we'll see those west winds diminish throughout the evening. We'll have a low of 14 degrees overnight. Tomorrow, a mix of sun and cloud with a strong northwest wind at times. We'll have a high of 21 degrees. And tomorrow night will be clear with a low of 10. Looking ahead to Thursday, a sunny day with a high of 26. Stay weather ready, stream us anytime, anywhere. 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
3: Mainly cloudy tonight in Portage, and we'll see those west winds diminish throughout the evening. We'll have a low of 14 degrees overnight. Tomorrow, a mix of sun and cloud with a strong northwest wind at times. We'll have a high of 21 degrees. And tomorrow night will be clear with a low of 10. Looking ahead to Thursday, a sunny day with a high of 26. Stay weather ready, stream us anytime, anywhere, download our Portage online app. I'm Marissa McFadden.

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1: Mainly cloudy tonight in Portage, and we'll see those west winds diminish throughout the evening. We'll have a low of 14 degrees overnight. Tomorrow, a mix of sun and cloud with a strong northwest wind at times. We'll have a high of 21 degrees. And tomorrow night will be clear with a low of 10. Looking ahead to Thursday, a sunny day with a high of 26. Stay weather ready, stream us anytime, anywhere, download our Portage online app. I'm Marissa McFadden.

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1: Mainly cloudy tonight in Portage, and we'll see those west winds diminish throughout the evening. We'll have a low of 14 degrees overnight. Tomorrow, a mix of sun and cloud with a strong northwest wind at times. We'll have a high of 21 degrees. And tomorrow night will be clear with a low of 10. Looking ahead to Thursday, a sunny day with a high of 26. Stay weather ready, stream us anytime, anywhere, download our Portage online app. I'm Marissa McFadden.

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2: Mainly cloudy tonight in Portage, and we'll see those west winds diminish throughout the evening. We'll have a low of 14 degrees overnight. Tomorrow, a mix of sun and cloud with a strong northwest wind at times. We'll have a high of 21 degrees. And tomorrow night will be clear with a low of 10. Looking ahead to Thursday, a sunny day with a high of 26. Stay weather ready, stream us anytime, anywhere, download our Portage online app. I'm Marissa McFadden.

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3: Mainly cloudy tonight in Portage, and we'll see those west winds diminish throughout the evening. We'll have a low of 14 degrees overnight. Tomorrow, a mix of sun and cloud with a strong northwest wind at times. We'll have a high of 21 degrees. And tomorrow night will be clear with a low of 10. Looking ahead to Thursday, a sunny day with a high of 26. Stay weather ready, stream us anytime, anywhere, download our Portage online app. I'm Marissa McFadden.

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1: Later this morning, we'll see a mix of sun and cloud with a strong northwest wind gusting up to 40 at times. We'll have a high of 21 degrees. And tonight will be clear with a low of 10. Tomorrow will be a sunny and warm day with a high of 26. And looking ahead to Friday, another sunny day with a high of 24. 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

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But he walked up and said, what'll it be? 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
3: Later this morning, we'll see a mix of sun and cloud with a strong northwest wind gusting up to 40 at times. We'll have a high of 21 degrees. And tonight will be clear with a low of 10. Tomorrow will be a sunny and warm day with a high of 26. And looking ahead to Friday, another sunny day with a high of 24. 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
1: Later this morning, we'll see a mix of sun and cloud with a strong northwest wind gusting up to 40 at times. We'll have a high of 21 degrees. And tonight will be clear with a low of 10. Tomorrow will be a sunny and warm day with a high of 26. And looking ahead to Friday, another sunny day with a high of 24. 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
1: Later this morning, we'll see a mix of sun and cloud with a strong northwest wind gusting up to 40 at times. We'll have a high of 21 degrees. And tonight will be clear with a low of 10. Tomorrow will be a sunny and warm day with a high of 26. And looking ahead to Friday, another sunny day with a high of 24. 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
1: Later this morning, we'll see a mix of sun and cloud with a strong northwest wind gusting up to 40 at times. We'll have a high of 21 degrees. And tonight will be clear with a low of 10. Tomorrow will be a sunny and warm day with a high of 26. And looking ahead to Friday, another sunny day with a high of 24. 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
3: Later this morning, we'll see a mix of sun and cloud with a strong northwest wind gusting up to 40 at times. We'll have a high of 21 degrees. And tonight will be clear with a low of 10. Tomorrow will be a sunny and warm day with a high of 26. And looking ahead to Friday, another sunny day with a high of 24. 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
1: Later this morning, we'll see a mix of sun and cloud with a strong northwest wind gusting up to 40 at times. We'll have a high of 21 degrees, and tonight will be clear with a low of 10. Tomorrow will be a sunny and warm day with a high of 26, and looking ahead to Friday, another sunny day with a high of 24. 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
3: Later this morning, we'll see a mix of sun and cloud with a strong northwest wind gusting up to 40 at times. We'll have a high of 21 degrees. And tonight will be clear with a low of 10. Tomorrow will be a sunny and warm day with a high of 26, and looking ahead to Friday, another sunny day with a high of 24. 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
1: Later this morning, we'll see a mix of sun and cloud with a strong northwest wind gusting up to 40 at times. We'll have a high of 21 degrees. And tonight will be clear with a low of 10. Tomorrow will be a sunny and warm day with a high of 26. And looking ahead to Friday, another sunny day with a high of 24. 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
1: Later this morning, we'll see a mix of sun and cloud with a strong northwest wind gusting up to 40 at times. We'll have a high of 21 degrees. And tonight will be clear with a low of 10. Tomorrow will be a sunny and warm day with a high of 26. And looking ahead to Friday, another sunny day with a high of 24. 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
4: Later this morning, we'll see a mix of sun and cloud with a strong northwest wind gusting up to 40 at times. We'll have a high of 21 degrees. And tonight will be clear with a low of 10. Tomorrow will be a sunny and warm day with a high of 26. And looking ahead to Friday, another sunny day with a high of 24. 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
1: Later this morning, we'll see a mix of sun and cloud with a strong northwest wind gusting up to 40 at times. We'll have a high of 21 degrees. And tonight will be clear with a low of 10. Tomorrow will be a sunny and warm day with a high of 26. And looking ahead to Friday, another sunny day with a high of 24. 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
2: Later this morning, we'll see a mix of sun and cloud with a strong northwest wind gusting up to 40 at times. We'll have a high of 21 degrees. And tonight will be clear with a low of 10. Tomorrow will be a sunny and warm day with a high of 26. And looking ahead to Friday, another sunny day with a high of 24. 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

0: We know you're busy. You've got work, kids, hobbies, maybe a cat that thinks it's the boss. We get it. 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
1: Later this morning, we'll see a mix of sun and cloud with a strong northwest wind gusting up to 40 at times. We'll have a high of 21 degrees. And tonight will be clear with a low of 10. Tomorrow will be a sunny and warm day with a high of 26. And looking ahead to Friday, another sunny day with a high of 24. 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
1: Later this morning, we'll see a mix of sun and cloud with a strong northwest wind gusting up to 40 at times. We'll have a high of 21 degrees. And tonight will be clear with a low of 10. Tomorrow will be a sunny and warm day with a high of 26. And looking ahead to Friday, another sunny day with a high of 24. 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
1: Later this morning, we'll see a mix of sun and cloud with a strong northwest wind gusting up to 40 at times. We'll have a high of 21 degrees. And tonight will be clear with a low of 10. Tomorrow will be a sunny and warm day with a high of 26. And looking ahead to Friday, another sunny day with a high of 24. 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
3: Later this morning, we'll see a mix of sun and cloud with a strong northwest wind gusting up to 40 at times. We'll have a high of 21 degrees.

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1: That's Hog Wild, and I Love a Rainy Night here on CFRY. And unfortunately, that title describes exactly what we saw overnight. More rain fell across an already soaked region, creating even more challenges for local farmers trying to get through this middle of this harvest. Fields were already soft from the weekend, and every additional shower means another delay when producers desperately need some dry weather. And that's what we are hoping for. Good news, yeah, we should be clearing out this morning. Northwest winds will pick up to 30, gusting to 50. That helps with the drying process. High of 21 today, that's not bad. Tonight brings us a few clouds and a low of 10. Well, good morning, Portage La Prairie. It's a wet, soggy start to the day, but just keep it here with CFRY and we'll keep you dry and warm.
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That's Martha McBride, and where would you be? Right here on CFRY, Real Country Radio. Well, good morning, everybody. It's Chris Kitchen here with you on this Wednesday morning. It's hump day. We're all downhill towards the weekend from here. And you ever have one of those mornings you start to get going, you're just seeing things that aren't there? That's how my morning is going here. Every time I turn around, I'm seeing something, and I swear that's what I saw, and then I bring in somebody else to check it out, and they're just looking at me like I'm completely nuts. It's like, no, it was there. I swear it was there. Oh, what is here today is Garbage Day 4. 4A has the recycling. Because of the long weekend, everything got pushed back a day, so don't let things fool you. It is definitely not day three. Day four, 4A, has the recycling. Taking a look at weather history for this day. Not as much rain in the historical end of things as compared to what we've been getting. In 1982, we reached a high of 34, which would have been perfect for today to help dry up all this soggy weather. We're not going to get there. 1967, plus two. Yep. Not going to get there either, and that's a good thing. Definitely would not. Can you imagine dropping down to two and having everything, like, freeze over? Oh, that would have been awful. And in 1992, this is nothing compared to what we've had. 19 millimeters of rain. That was the record held in 1992 on this day, September 9th. So, there you go. What's it going to be like around here? We're going to take a look at the weather in just a little bit.

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7: See weather. Well, let's take a look at the weather right now, and 14 degrees, that's what we're looking for outside. It's going to be cloudy skies throughout the day today. We could see another round of showers early this morning, but things should clear up by noon. We've got some gusty winds expected, starting around northwest at 30 kilometers an hour, gusting up to 50 later on this morning. That high of 21 is what we're expecting. Tonight, a few clouds, low of 10. And on Thursday, it's going to be sunny skies mostly, high of 26. Thursday night, clear skies, windy, and low of 12. And on Friday, a mix of sun and cloud with a high of 22. Dead Sea on, the pressure is rising. The humidity currently at 89%, dew point 12.2 degrees Celsius. The wind's currently at the west-southwest at 18, gusting up to 28 kilometers. Sunrise is officially at 7 a.m. That's it. This is the last time we will see the sunrise before 7 a.m. until next year. The sunset will be exactly at 8 o'clock. You don't have that too often, just like that. In Brandon, it is currently 12 degrees under some cloudy skies. Humidity is 96%. Looking for a high of 22 today. Winnipeg sitting at 14. They got some light rain happening. Humidity is 92%. 21 degrees, that's the expected high today. They could have these showers carrying on for a little bit yet. Once again, here in Portage, it's 14 degrees, 57 degrees Fahrenheit. Humidity, 89%. 21 degrees are expected high today. There is a slight chance of showers.

0: Jason Aldean, Rearview Town, here on CFRY, Real Country Radio. Good morning, everybody. I'm Chris Kitchen here with you and taking a look at some sports action from last night in the Manitoba Junior Hockey League. The Verdun Oilers visited the Portage Terriers for their first preseason game of the season. Unfortunately, the final score was Verdun 2, Portage 1. Tonight, they'll be having that second game of their preseason, but Portage is going to go down and visit Verdun. That game starts at 7:30. In Major League Baseball last night, Toronto took out the Athletics 4-2. Jays are a game back of Cleveland in the American League wildcard race, so there's still hope. Toronto will meet the Athletics again this afternoon at 2:05. And in the NFL tonight, Seattle will be hosting New England as the NFL regular season gets on its way in this opener.
1: I'm Ryan Simpson with another story that shaped us for CFRY 70 years of news. There was a time when calling CFRY meant dialing just five numbers. Today that might sound strange, but in 1961, Portage La Prairie was in the middle of a major change to the way people made telephone calls.
2: I started with the telephones in September of 46. They told me it was supposed to be a six-week job, and I was there for 3 months short of 37 years. It's an awful long 6 weeks.
1: That's Bill Stewart, who worked with the telephone system for almost 37 years. He started in 1946 and eventually settled in Portage, where he helped install telephones throughout the area. He even installed one of CFRY's first telephones in the basement of the Portage Hotel. But telephone service in the 1950s and early 60s was very different from what we know today. Party lines were common, with sometimes a dozen or more people sharing one line. Stewart remembered one party line that had 26 people on it.
2: That time, 12, 15 people to a party line. In fact, one I know of, they had 26 on it. Every time the phone rang, it was just a bunch of clicks. He had no privacy at all.
1: But change was coming. In 1961, all number calling was being introduced in communities across Canada. The new system used seven numbers instead of the older system of letters and numbers, making more telephone numbers available as the number of phones in use continued to grow. In Portage La Prairie, the changeover took place in November of that year, with 4,175 telephones activated under the new system. And Stewart says people were generally happy to get the new phones.
2: No, they all wanted to get the newer ones, but they missed. Like, I used to have to go around in the country, especially in the country, I had to go around and change batteries in the phone every fall. They sort of missed that.
1: The new system also meant saying goodbye to some of the old technology. And while the new system made calling easier and more private, it also changed the social side of the telephone. The party line was disappearing, and with it went some of the community's interaction that had come with sharing a telephone line.
2: I did it for quite a few years, I'll tell you. Sometimes from 12 to 15 a day, 5 days a week. So you can do your own arithmetic on that.
1: For CFRY, the change was part of a much bigger story. The station had only been on the air for 5 years when Portage made the switch to all number calling. Of course, CFRY started broadcasting in 1956.

0: 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From 76447 to today, that's another story from 70 years of news.
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11: Well, let's take a look where things are at this 6:46 to be precise. 14 degrees still, mostly cloudy outside, a humidity is at 89%. Waiting for that sunrise to happen at exactly 7 a.m. Sunset will occur exactly at 8 p.m. I was going to say a.m. I'm wrong. Tendency on the pressure is rising. Humidity is 89%. Current dew point, 12.2 degrees. Some wind out there coming in from the west-southwest at 18 kilometers, gusting up to 28 kilometers. Expecting a high of 21 today. We're going to see some gusting winds through the morning into the afternoon. Could get gusts up to 50 kilometers an hour. Tonight, few clouds, low of 10. There is a small chance we might see some more rain. Tomorrow, sunny skies with a high of 26. Clearing tomorrow night with a low of 12. Could be a windy day tomorrow as well. And on Friday, a mix of sun and cloud, high of 22. In Brandon right now, it's 12 degrees under some cloud. Humidity is 96%. Winnipeg's at 14 under some light rain. Humidity 92%. Regina's at 10, cloudy skies. Dauphin, clear at 11. And in Neepawa, it's a little bit of cloud at 12 degrees. Carmen's cloudy at 15. Gimli, cloudy at 14. Fisher Branch got some cloud at 13. And Oak Point, currently 16 degrees with a little bit of cloud. Oak Point, we're looking for some showers today as they get to that high of 21. Once again, here in Portage, it's 14 degrees under some cloudy skies. Humidity, 89%.
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13: Harvest is a good time to pay attention to what's been happening in your field throughout the growing season. Identifying potential herbicide-resistant weed issues is important. Crop Extension intern Roy Smolenbach says collecting quality samples is an important first step when testing weeds for herbicide resistance.
14: These weed seeds need to be collected at maturity and before a desiccant is applied to the crop. Avoid green or diseased seeds as they will not germinate properly in the lab and may hinder the diagnosis. Methods of collecting seeds can be from either hand collection, small vacuum for wind dispersed seeds, a sweep net for wild oats, or using a seed bag by placing a kochia plant in it and beating the bag on the ground to release the seeds. The lab requires a minimum of 2,000 seeds for each herbicide group tested. For wild oats, this amount is one large coffee can, and for smaller seeds such as wild mustard, this amount is one small hot chocolate can full.
13: For Golden West, I'm Glendalee Allen Vossler.
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There's George Burge with Cowboy Songs right here at CFRY, Real Country Radio. Currently 7:09 right now. It is September the 9th, 2026. And as I look out my window, things are looking pretty good for the sunrise that happened about 10 minutes ago. 13 degrees. We've got a little bit of cloud in the sky. Might be a very nice today as we head towards 21 degrees. A slight chance of showers is in the forecast. Garbage day for today. 4A has the recycling. Don't forget, it was a long weekend, so things kind of get messed up. As I always say, look out the window, and if your neighbor's bins are empty, you're too late to put yours out.

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There's the original Jerry Reed, Eastbound and Down from 1977. I'm Chris Kitchen here with you at CFRY, Real Country Radio. And talk about going somewhere. How about Southbound and Down this weekend? It could be looking for a tasty little road trip. If you head south to Manitou, it's the Honey, Garlic, and Maple Syrup Festival happening Saturday at the Manitou Fairgrounds with a pancake breakfast, local food, vendors, entertainment, everything happening throughout the day. All kinds of festival activities running from 10 till 5. Then wrap up the evening with the Don Amaro Trio at the historic Manitou Opera House at 7 o'clock. Honey, Garlic, and Maple Syrup Festival this Saturday in Manitou.

0: right, let's take a look what's going on. 13 degrees right now. A little bit of cloud wisping about in the sky, rising on the temperate pressure. Temperature right now, the dew point right now, 10.1 degrees Celsius. The humidity is 81%. Wee bit of a wind. Now coming out of the west at 28 kilometers an hour. Expecting that high of 21, slight chance of rain this morning. The winds are going to continue. They're going to move from the northwest at 30, gusting up to 50 throughout the morning. A few clouds tonight, dropping down to a low of 10. Tomorrow is going to be sunny, but windy again, high of 26. Tomorrow night, clear skies, low of 12. And on Friday, a mix of sun and cloud with a high of 22. 7 a.m. on the dot, that was the sunrise. And 8 p.m. on the dot will be the sunset. No, we're not Alaska. 1 hour of sunshine. That's it. You're done. In Brandon, it's 12 degrees under some clear skies. Humidity is 96%. Winnipeg's at 14. That's cloudy with a humidity of 94%. Again, here in Portage, 13. 56 degrees Fahrenheit, humidity is 81, dew point 10.1 right now.
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3: Harvest is a good time to pay attention to what's been happening in your field throughout the growing season. Identifying potential herbicide-resistant weed issues is important. Crop Extension intern Roy Smolenbach says collecting quality samples is an important first step when testing weeds for herbicide resistance.
4: These weed seeds need to be collected at maturity and before a desiccant is applied to the crop. Avoid green or diseased seeds as they will not germinate properly in the lab and may hinder the diagnosis. Methods of collecting seeds can be from either hand collection, small vacuum for wind dispersed seeds, a sweep net for wild oats, or using a seed bag by placing a kochia plant in it and beating the bag on the ground to release the seeds. The lab requires a minimum of 2,000 seeds for each herbicide group tested. For wild oats, this amount is one large coffee can. And for smaller seeds, such as wild mustard, this amount is one small hot chocolate can full.
3: For Golden West, I'm Glendalee Allen Vossler.
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0: There's Carrie Underwood with Southbound right here on CFRY Real Country Radio. Good Wednesday morning to each and every one of you. I'm your host, Chris Kitchen, here with the CFRY Morning Show. Hoping things are going well for you. Garbage day four today. 4A with the recycling. Don't listen to me. Garbage day 4. 4A with the recycling. Are you heading southbound this Saturday? Might be something you want to check out. I can talk all about this, which is the Manitou, let's get this right, Honey, Garlic, and Maple Syrup Festival. It's going to be going from 10 to 5, tons happening at the Manitou Fairgrounds, including a pancake breakfast, local food, of course, lots of vendors and entertainment throughout the day.
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8: Oh, we're still at 13 degrees this morning. I was just talking to my neighbor here at Mix 96. She says it's cold. Tristan thinks it's cold. Brittany thinks it's cold. Marissa thinks it's cold. All us guys are going, hey, this is beautiful weather. Partly cloudy outside right now. Some wisps of cloud you can see in the blue sky. Humidity's 81%. Dew point currently at 10.1 degrees Celsius. Tendency on the pressure is rising. We're looking for a high of 21 today. There is a slight chance of showers early this morning. Cloudy skies are expected throughout the day. We could look at some wind. Now, that's the story I think we should be focusing on. Right now, the wind's coming out of the west at 28 kilometers an hour. We're going to see gusts happening up to 50 kilometers this morning. A few clouds tonight, low of 10. On Thursday, it's going to be sunny, but we could see some more wind tomorrow morning. High of 26 expected. Thursday night, clear with a windy again, low of 12. On Friday, mix of sun and cloud with a high of 22. Might be done with that wind by Friday night. Clear skies, low of 9. There, Tristan, that's cold. Sunrise, 7 o'clock on the dot. Sunset, 8 o'clock on the dot as well. In Brandon, it's 12 degrees under some clear skies. Humidity, 96%. 14 in Winnipeg, cloudy. Humidity is 94%. Regina's at 9 with a bit of cloud. Dauphin, 11. And it's cloudy there as well. Neepawa, 11. Guess what? It's cloudy. Carmen, 14. And cloud. Gimli, 14. Also some cloud. Fisher Branch, 13. And some cloud. And finally, Oak Point, 16. And some cloud. I love it. Just a bit of a cloudy morning here in southern Manitoba.

0: There's the runaround right here on CFRY, Real Country Radio. Good morning, everybody. I'm Chris Kitchen with you, and it's time for your Wednesday scam of the week. Imagine this. Your phone buzzes. There's a message there claiming someone has charged $8,250 to your Apple Pay account. First of all, you forget the fact that you don't have an Apple Pay account. Second of all, you go into complete panic mode because that's a lot of money. This whole text includes a case number, warns you that another identical charge will go through in just 35 minutes unless you call immediately. That ticking clock, that's designed there to make you panic, besides the big amount. The number doesn't connect you with Apple support. Oh, no, it connects you with scammers who will begin to ask you all kinds of questions. Your name. Oh, give us your banking information so we can put a hold on this. Your credit card numbers, perfect. Your Apple account details, excellent. The more information from you, the better for us. Well, if you receive a message like this, don't call the number. Don't click any links. Apple does not do this. Open up your Apple Pay app or visit your bank's official website yourself to check that account of yours. You can also call the number printed on the back of your bank or credit card. They'll be more than glad to assist you to ensure your complete safety. Remember, scammers look for creating fear and urgency because they don't want you to stop and think. They just want you to move forward. Take a breath. Check things independently. Never share your personal information with anyone who contacts you unexpectedly. In fact, you never share your personal information if you don't know them. And if you do know them, give it to them personally. That's this week's Wednesday Scam of the Week, doing everything we can to keep you safe.
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3: Clouds and a slight chance of showers early, then clearing this morning, winds picking up with a high of 21 degrees. Good morning, I'm Corey Knute. Heavy weekend rain forced a local learning center to delay the start of classes to Thursday after water got into the building. Head supervisor and vice principal Iris Bloom says the problem was discovered when she stopped at the school on Monday.
4: Pretty wet, a lot wetter than I would have anticipated, and a lot more widespread than has ever happened in our learning center before.
3: Staff and volunteers spent several hours extracting water from the carpet and setting up equipment to dry the area. One man is dead following an early morning ATV crash in Sandy Bay, Ojibwe First Nation. Police say the 29-year-old collided with a pickup truck and was thrown into a ditch. The ATV then caught fire. The man was taken to hospital in Portage, where he later died. Portage La Prairie crews are still cleaning up after Sunday's torrential rain and high winds. City Public Works Superintendent Paul Ziesman says the drainage system was pushed hard by the storm.
5: You know, once the rain kind of did slow down, the system did catch up. But for a part of that rainstorm, the drainage system was either at or near capacity for sure. It can take, you know, up to an hour in some areas to actually drain out.
3: Crews are also clearing down trees, branches, and debris around the city. DynaCare lab workers are being ordered back to work after going on strike yesterday morning. The Manitoba Association of Healthcare Professionals says the Manitoba Labor Board issued an interim order forcing its members back on the job today. The union says it will follow the order, but is exploring its options. Pine Creek School Division is moving ahead with new play structures at Gladstone and McGregor Elementary Schools. The province is covering 75% of both projects. Superintendent Sandra Meyer says the funding was welcome news for the two school communities.
6: We were very pleased and happy that those two school communities will be receiving a new play structure. The major funding piece is going to be coming from the province.
3: The projects are valued at nearly $54,000 in Gladstone and just over $177,000 in McGregor. AI is becoming increasingly common in classrooms, but educators are still figuring out where to draw the line. Dr. Brenda Stays with the U of M says whether AI is helpful depends on what teachers want students to learn.
7: It's really about the context. So how can any tool, and in this case, I'm mostly talking about generative artificial intelligence, is that appropriate? And it really is determined by the outcomes that the teachers and other educators would like students to achieve.
3: Stays warns students need to make sure they're not using AI to bypass the learning they're supposed to be doing. And 24/7 emergency care has returned to Dauphin Regional Health Center following extensive flood damage to the hospital. Portage Online's Marissa McFadden has more.
8: The Manitoba government says the temporary emergency department reopened on Labor Day with in-house x-ray and lab services also available. Health Minister Uzoma Asaguera says reopening the ER in just over 2 months was a monumental team effort. Asaguera says there is still more work to do to fully restore the hospital and bring additional services back. For Portage Online News, I'm Marissa McFadden.
3: Thanks, Marissa. In sports, the Portage Terriers opened up their preseason with a 2-1 loss against Verdun. The Dogs are in Verdun tonight, puck drop at 7:30. In the majors, the Blue Jays doubled up on the A's 4-2. The Jays are still a game back of Cleveland in the AL wildcard race. Toronto is in California this afternoon to face the A's. First pitch at 2:05. And the NFL regular season kicks off tonight with Seattle hosting New England. 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
9: See Fried Weather.
3: Today, clouds with a 30% chance of showers early this morning, then clearing, northwest winds gusting to 50, the high 21 degrees. A few clouds tonight, the low 10, sunny and warmer tomorrow with a high of 26 and a humidex near 29. Friday, a mix of sun and cloud and 22, cooler for the weekend with a high of 17. Saturday and sunny Sunday with a high of 19 degrees. Looking at temperatures across the region, mainly clear and 12 degrees in Brandon. This hour in Winnipeg, mostly cloudy, 14 right now in Portage, partly cloudy skies, it's 13 degrees. The wind is out of the west at 28 with the relative humidity at 81%. Sun or storm, you can find the area's official forecast on the free Portage online app. I'm Corey Canute.

0: There's Tim McGraw. Do you want fries with that here on CFRY Real Country Radio? 8:11 here on this Wednesday morning. I'm Chris Kitchen with you. What do you get when you play a country song backwards? Your dog, your truck, your wife, and the cat all come back.
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4: I'm Ryan Simpson, and here's another story for CFRY's 70 years of news. For a brief period during the 1990s, Portage La Prairie wasn't just part of Canada's agricultural industry, it was making history. Portage Manufacturing Incorporated holds the distinction of producing the first and last modern combines ever built in Canada. After Phillips Cable closed its Portage plant, a group led by Holland's Vicon Corporation moved into the facility, manufacturing swathers, sprayers, air seeders, cultivators, and other farm equipment. A few years later, Vicon sold its interest, and a new company, Portage Manufacturing Incorporation, took over production, including the assembly of Massey Ferguson rotary combines. Before PMI, no modern combines had ever been manufactured in Canada. Portage's Art Smith served as plant superintendent.
5: We would have to hire anywhere of 60 to 80 more employees just for the combine run, and it would last probably 3 to 4 months in the year. The assembly line would have consisted of about 8 different stations fed by what we used to call them the sub-assemblies, and that was like a grain tank assembly, engine assembly, etc. It would feed the main line, which was 8 stations. Each station had 2 employees, and the magic number for production was 5 a day.
4: The combines built in Portage featured a single rotor design, 280 horsepower Cummins diesel engines, and a 300 bushel grain tank. The manufacturing process was also ahead of its time, using one of the earliest agricultural applications of powder-coated paint. Many of those Portage-built combines are still at work today on farms across North America, with some even making their way overseas to places like Russia. Art says it was something the entire community could take pride in.
5: I guess a feather in our cap, in the sense that that type of technology was in Canada. We are an agriculture-based town or city, and it was nice to see that product out in the fields, asking people how they worked and seeing, you know, satisfaction.
4: In 1997, as Massey Ferguson celebrated its 150th anniversary, AGCO acquired the manufacturing operation and announced combine production would move to Independence, Missouri. On October 23rd of that year, employees gathered for one final photograph as the last two Canadian-built combines rolled off the Portage assembly line. For Art Smith, it was the end of a remarkable chapter.
5: It was sad. It was a very fascinating process, combine building. We had good workers. We had a quality product. I'd worked in manufacturing, like I was saying, for Phillips Cables, and we manufactured telephone wire, things like that. But this, you know, you'd see them drive off the line, out the door, and get ready to load on a truck. So it was quite a satisfying experience.
4: Nearly 3 decades later, Portage Manufacturing's achievement remains unmatched. No other community can claim to have built both the first and last modern combines ever manufactured in Canada. It's a unique piece of Canadian agricultural history. And one more story from 70 years of news on CFRY.
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0: Well, let's take a look at the weather right now. 13 degrees outside, sunny skies. Now, that's what we all want to hear. Humidity 80%, the dew point currently 9.4 degrees Celsius. Yes, that wind is starting to pick up out of the west. Currently 24, gusting up to 33 kilometers an hour. Expecting a high of 21 today here in Portage. Good chance, or little chance, not good. Little chance. We'll see some showers early this morning, clearing up by later after early afternoon. Wind will continue to blow, though. We could see gusts up to 50 kilometers an hour. Few clouds tonight, dropping down to 10. On Thursday, it's going to be sunny skies. More wind happening, a high of 26. Clear skies Thursday night with a low of 12, and a mix of sun and cloud on Friday with a high of 22. In Brandon, it's 12 degrees, cloudy skies, humidity is 96%, looking for that high of 22 today. And in Winnipeg, it's 14 under some cloudy skies, humidity is 94%, 21 with some potential showers this morning, and that's the forecast there. Once again, here in Portage, it's 13, 55 degrees Fahrenheit, humidity is currently sitting at 80%. 7 o'clock on the dot. That was the sunrise this morning. Sunset is expected at 8 o'clock exactly.

That's George Strait. I saw God today, right here on CFRY Real Country Radio. Good morning, everybody. Wednesday morning. It is 8:38 right now, and yeah, we all know sometimes the hardest part of getting involved in Portage and things in Portage is simply knowing what is out there, what's available for me to do. 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
11: Steve Weather.
12: 13 degrees with some sunny skies. Tendency on the pressure is rising. Humidity is 80%. Currently, dew point 9.4 degrees Celsius. Looking for a high of 21 today. There's still a slight chance we'll see some showers this morning. Should clear up this afternoon. But the wind, that's the story of the day. Currently, the wind's coming from the west at 24 kilometers, gusting up to 33. We could get gusts up to 50 as the morning moves on. High of 21. A few clouds tonight, low of 10. Thursday, mainly sunny with a high of 26. A little bit of wind as well tomorrow morning. Thursday night, clear skies, windy, low of 12. And Friday, a mix of sun and cloud with a high of 22. In Brandon, it's 12 degrees under cloudy skies. Humidity is 96%. 22 is the expected high today. 14 in Winnipeg, mostly cloudy. 21 degrees, expected high today. Humidity, 94%. And across the region, Regina is at 9 right now, partly cloudy skies. Dauphin 11, also partly cloudy. I think that's what's going to be across the region, partly cloudy. So I'll just read the temps here. 11 degrees in Dauphin, 11 degrees in Neepawa. Carmen's at 14. Gimli 13 right now this hour, Fisher Branch at 13. And Oak Point at 16. Again, everyone with some cloud in the sky. Once again, here in Portage, it's 13, 55 degrees Fahrenheit. Humidity is 80%. Looking for that high of 21 today.

0: Thanks for joining us today at Compass Point. Hi, I'm Pete Smith. Isaiah 26 verse 3 says, "Thou wilt keep him in perfect peace whose mind is stayed on thee, because he trusteth in thee." What does the future hold? Are you going into hospital for a serious operation? Perhaps a loved one is in deep trouble and you cannot see any way out. Maybe you have lost your job. Friend, worrying will only sap your spiritual energy. Instead, note this verse again. It can be paraphrased, "Thou wilt keep him in perfect peace, whose imagination stops at thee." Let us bring the problem to the Lord and not allow our imaginations to ask such questions as, "But what if?" Let our thoughts stop at the Lord and trust him to work out his perfect will. Join us again at Compass Point for more daily direction from God's Word.
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1: 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When you're encouraged to take a walk from the darkness into the light, tomorrow morning at 6:30, it's the second annual Light Your Way Suicide Awareness Walk. It begins at the Ukrainian Bandstand in Island Park and will open with a prayer before everybody gets up and walks towards the sunrise, which of course symbolizes hope, healing, and a better day. A light breakfast and an opportunity to connect with local supporters will follow. Everyone is welcome. It's your Light the Way Suicide Awareness Walk tomorrow morning at 6:30 on Island Park. That's it for me. I will see you again tomorrow morning at 6 a.m. to kick off your Thursday morning with the morning show. Ryan Simpson's coming in next. He's going to take you through the rest of your morning.

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2: Clouds and a slight chance of showers early, then clearing this morning, winds picking up with a high of 21 degrees. Good morning, I'm Corey Canute. Heavy weekend rain forced a local learning center to delay the start of classes to Thursday after water got into the building. Head supervisor and vice principal Iris Bloom says the problem was discovered when she stopped at the school on Monday.
3: Pretty wet, a lot wetter than I would have anticipated, and a lot more widespread than has ever happened in our learning center before.
2: Staff and volunteers spent several hours extracting water from the carpet and setting up equipment to dry the area. One man is dead following an early morning ATV crash in Sandy Bay, Ojibwe First Nation. Police say the 29-year-old collided with a pickup truck and was thrown into a ditch. The ATV then caught fire. The man was taken to hospital in Portage, where he later died. Portage La Prairie crews are still cleaning up after Sunday's torrential rain and high winds. City Public Works Superintendent Paul Ziesman says the drainage system was pushed hard by the storm.
4: You know, once the rain kind of did slow down, the system did catch up. But for a part of that rainstorm, the drainage system was either at or near capacity for sure. It can take, you know, up to an hour in some areas to actually drain out.
2: Crews are also clearing down trees, branches, and debris around the city. DynaCare lab workers are being ordered back to work after going on strike yesterday morning. The Manitoba Association of Healthcare Professionals says the Manitoba Labor Board issued an interim order forcing its members back on the job today. The union says it will follow the order, but is exploring its options. Pine Creek School Division is moving ahead with new play structures at Gladstone and McGregor Elementary Schools. The province is covering 75% of both projects. Superintendent Sandra Meyer says the funding was welcome news for the two school communities.
5: We were very pleased and happy that those two school communities will be receiving a new play structure. The major funding piece is going to be coming from the province.
2: The projects are valued at nearly $54,000 in Gladstone and just over $177,000 in McGregor. AI is becoming increasingly common in classrooms, but educators are still figuring out where to draw the line. Dr. Brenda Stays with the U of M says whether AI is helpful depends on what teachers want students to learn.
6: It's really about the context. So how can any tool, and in this case, I'm mostly talking about generative artificial intelligence, is that appropriate? And it really is determined by the outcomes that the teachers and other educators would like students to achieve.
2: Stays warned students need to make sure they're not using AI to bypass the learning they're supposed to be doing. And 24/7 emergency care has returned to Dauphin Regional Health Center following extensive flood damage to the hospital. Portage Online's Marissa McFadden has more.
7: The Manitoba government says the temporary emergency department reopened on Labor Day with in-house x-ray and lab services also available. Health Minister Uzoma Asaguera says reopening the ER in just over 2 months was a monumental team effort. Asaguera says there is still more work to do to fully restore the hospital and bring additional services back. For Portage Online News, I'm Marissa McFadden.
2: Thanks, Marissa. In sports, the Portage Terriers opened up their preseason with a 2-1 loss against Verdun. The Dogs are in Verdun tonight, puck drop at 7:30. In the majors, the Blue Jays doubled up on the A's 4-2. The Jays are still a game back of Cleveland in the AL wildcard race. Toronto is in California this afternoon to face the A's. First pitch at 2:05. And the NFL regular season kicks off tonight with Seattle hosting New England. 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A few clouds tonight, the low 10, sunny and warmer tomorrow with a high of 26 and a humidex near 29. Friday, a mix of sun and cloud and 22, cooler for the weekend with a high of 17. Saturday and sunny Sunday with a high of 19 degrees. Looking at temperatures across the region, mainly clear and 12 degrees in Brandon. This hour in Winnipeg, mostly cloudy, 14 right now in Portage, partly cloudy skies, it's 13 degrees. The wind is out of the west at 28 with the relative humidity at 81%. Sun or storm, you can find the area's official forecast on the free Portage Online app. I'm Corey Canute.
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10: Harold Giesbrecht here with One Hope Canada, excited to invite you to the Dauphin Bible Camp 80th Anniversary Celebration. 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

It is the Forrester Sisters, this morning's inspirational song on CFRY, The Church in the Wildwood. Good morning, forecast said conditions would clear this morning in Portage. They did. Then sunshine would follow. It has. Fair amount of sunshine in the area. A bit breezy. We're going to see a northwest wind gusting to 50 today. Not quite as windy as it was yesterday. 21 is the expected high. We're at 14 right now, and this one from Steve Fox. It's the Cheap Red Wine.

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13: Today, clouds with a 30% chance of showers early this morning, then clearing, northwest winds gusting to 50, the high 21 degrees. A few clouds tonight, the low 10, sunny and warmer tomorrow with a high of 26 and a humidex near 29. Friday, a mix of sun and cloud and 22, cooler for the weekend with a high of 17. Saturday and sunny Sunday with a high of 19 degrees. Looking at temperatures across the region, mainly clear and 12 degrees in Brandon. This hour in Winnipeg, mostly cloudy, 14 right now in Portage, partly cloudy skies, it's 13 degrees. The wind is out of the west at 28 with the relative humidity at 81%. Sun or storm, you can find the area's official forecast on the free Portage online app. I'm Corey Canute.

It is Patricia Conroy. Somebody's leaving 920 CFRY. Yep, we got a few people leaving here shortly to go to 71 North Farms as part of the Harvest Lunch. We try to get there for noon, and we're into the High Bluff area today, bringing all that Boston pizza for the hard workers there. But they got hit pretty hard by the rain. High Bluff getting about 115 millimeters of rain from Saturday, Sunday, and Monday, which were some of the higher totals that we saw from that heavy rain. From one of our rain watchers in Portage, it was about 90 millimeters recorded. On the east side of Portage, lots of water and ditches. One place recorded 102 millimeters. Southport was up over 80. And then you look at Elm Creek, and it was about 12 millimeters. So 114 millimeters in High Bluff, 12 in Elm Creek, half hour away. Kind of shows the difference in the rainfall amounts. 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

0: the Made in Manitoba music going back in time there from Amanda Stott to Keep From Missing You. I'm Ryan Simpson. You don't have to miss any of these events if you don't want to. The United Way West Central is doing their big flag raising and kickoff luncheon today. So the flag raising will be at City Hall shortly at 10 o'clock. They'll be making some announcements at that time and announcing their goal and a few other things, and then kind of doing something similar at the kickoff luncheon with the doors opening at 11:30 and the lunch at noon. This is at Stride Place for those that have tickets. It's a taco bar. So United Way getting ready for their 2026 campaign, and it continues tomorrow in another big way with their Glow Golf event at the Portage course. I know the course was pretty wet here from the rain, but they'll be ready to go tomorrow. Friday, the Portage Terriers doing the par 3 Gino Romano golf event. Training camp underway for the Terriers. They'll start to play for real in a week and a half, and we'll talk about that more in just a few minutes, but weather details are next.
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0: Shake It Like It's Saturday Night. That is Doc Walker. Great song from them. CFRY. All getting ready for another Portage Terrier season. You're going to be hearing broadcasts on CFRY. We'll be doing the first game of the year, which is just over a week and a half away. That one is going to be in Neepawa on the 19th. The very next night, back here in Portage for the home opener. And CFRY, the corporate game sponsor that night, so some giveaways and prizes and surprises and things like that. Terriers lost their first preseason game last night. A lot of hopefuls in the lineup as they're trying to get an idea of who may or may not make the team. Verdon beating Portage 2-1 last night. They'll do it all over again in Verdon tonight. Blue Jays beat the Athletics yesterday. The Blue Jays need wins, and they'll try their luck again against the same team this afternoon.
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0: Eddie Rabbit, I Can't Help Myself, Casey Musgraves, and Rainbow in that set. Oh, Casey Musgraves on my list of must-see artists that I've never seen before. And I actually did see her live once, but it was right when she was brand new on the scene and really only had a song or two, and she was the opening act for an opening act. Now she's on a stadium tour around North America that started in Toronto back in August. Little Texas this hour. Luke Bryan coming up. Lone Star on the way. We'll tell you about a concert at the Fort Lorraine Museum this weekend and more. It's Community Service Radio, CFRY.
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0: From Alabama, forever's as far as I'll go. 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
1: Taking a look at the markets, canola, November, $832.10, down $7. January, $840.90, down $7.40. Spring wheat, Minneapolis, September, $7.38. Hard red winter wheat, September, $294. Wheat, September, $715, down $15.25. Corn, September, $506.75, down $4.25. Oats, September, $350.25, up $6.75. Soybeans, September, $1,301.25, down $1.25. Soybean meal, September, $341.80, down $3.50. Soybean oil, September, $70.18, up $1.40. Feeder cattle, September, $328.30. 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Lean hogs, October, $82.62. The Canadian dollar is 72 cents. And crude oil, West Texas Intermediate, 93.02. For Golden West, I'm Glendalee Allen Vossler.
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9: Today, clouds with a 30% chance of showers early this morning, then clearing, northwest winds gusting to 50, the high 21 degrees. A few clouds tonight, the low 10, sunny and warmer tomorrow with a high of 26 and a humidex near 29. Friday, a mix of sun and cloud and 22, cooler for the weekend with a high of 17. Saturday and sunny Sunday with a high of 19 degrees. For current conditions, head on over to the Napa Auto Parts weather page on portageonline.com. 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

It is Prescott Brown. If only you knew what Tracy Prescott, also Tracy Brown, maiden name, was in Portage years ago. This goes back to the 90s when they still did concerts on Saskatchewan Avenue. I've always liked that song, If Only You Knew. Lone Star in that set. They've been to Manitoba before. Luke Bryan has as well. He was in there. Terry Clark has visited our province many times. How about a great Made in Manitoba show coming up this weekend? It's at Fort Moraine Museum, Saturday night, featuring Brandy Vezina, the fantastic Manitoba artist Desiree Orvis also there, and I understand maybe even another special guest as

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6: Today, clouds with a 30% chance of showers early this morning, then clearing, northwest winds gusting to 50, the high 21 degrees. A few clouds tonight, the low 10, sunny and warmer tomorrow with a high of 26 and a humidex near 29. Friday, a mix of sun and cloud and 22, cooler for the weekend with a high of 17. Saturday and sunny Sunday with a high of 19 degrees. For current conditions, head on over to the Napa Auto Parts weather page on PortageOnline.com. I'm Corey Canute.

0: Slow-moving heart from Sylvia Tyson. I'm Ryan Simpson. Good morning. You're with CFRY. 70 stories that shaped us. This is leading up to the big 70th anniversary of CFRY on the air. October 18th is the actual date, which is a Sunday. We're having our big open house party on October 19th. And we're going to invite you down. We're going to be visiting 10 different towns along the way and publishing all kinds of stories on PortageOnline.com. Stories that shaped us. 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Now it's cell phone calling. 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But things were a little different in the 60s. The stories that shaped us presented by Simplot, Ingram's Plumbing and Heating, Central Plains Muscle Therapy, and Miller Pressey Selinger Law Office. 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

0: better than I used to be. That is Tim McGraw. You're with CFRY. Good morning. Brand new forecast will roll in this hour. We'll tell you what to expect for the rest of the week. Randy Travis coming up. Low cash is on the way. We'll go back in time with the likes of Kathy Mattea, Trisha Yearwood, Shania Twain, and more as we get set for the Information Hour. CFRY, Real Country Radio, warming up nicely here this morning. We've got some sunshine, now getting close to 20 degrees.
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0: the Doubt Earl Thomas Conley. I'm sure some tears were shed this morning at some schools around the area. Now, for a lot of divisions, back to school is tomorrow. That would include the Portage Division. For some other divisions, though, kids back to class today and buses back on the road. So be watching for that. Of course, it's all common sense, but it's been a few months since we've seen those yellow buses cruising around the communities and the country roads in the area. Parking lots will be busy. Kids might be walking, riding their bikes, all that kind of stuff, and maybe just not paying as much attention as they normally would as the school year gets underway. Another school year is back.
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5: Today is mainly sunny, northwest wind gusting as high as 50, high of 21, UV index 5 or moderate. A few clouds tonight, low of 10. Tomorrow's mainly sunny, a bit of wind from the south blowing at 30 in the morning, high of 26, humidex 29 tomorrow, UV index is 6 or high. Tomorrow night is clear and windy with a low of 12. Friday a mix of sun and cloud, high of 22, Friday night is clear, low of 9. Around the region, Brandon is sunny and 17. Winnipeg, partly cloudy, 18. Portage la Prairie is sunny. Relative humidity is 63%. The temperature is 19 with some wind blowing up toward 31. Access precise weather information instantly. Download our Portage Online app. I'm Mike Bloom.

0: Rick Tippy, keeping the faith from CFRY. Special event coming up on Saturday. What a great idea. It's called Find Your Portage. And it gets underway at 10 and runs right through until 4. It'll be at Heritage Square, which is in downtown Portage, but they have some indoor hubs there. Kind of the parking lot near the Glesby Center and tucked into that area. And Find Your Portage is an opportunity to connect with people, programs, and opportunities that bring our city to life. So it's like a community fair, a one-stop shop for sports and health and recreation, arts and sports and culture and community. Endless opportunities. Maybe you're looking for things to do. Maybe you're looking for things to volunteer for. Don't rely on your social media. Go down and talk to the real people, face-to-face, the people that are involved in these activities. And who knows what you might come away with. 10 till 4, more information on the PharmaSave Portage Community Events Calendar.
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7: Today is mainly sunny, northwest wind gusting as high as 50, high of 21, UV index 5 or moderate. A few clouds tonight, low of 10. Tomorrow's mainly sunny. A bit of wind from the south blowing at 30 in the morning, high of 26. Humidex 29 tomorrow. UV index is 6 or high. Tomorrow night is clear and windy with a low of 12. Friday, a mix of sun and cloud, high of 22. Friday night is clear, low of 9. Around the region, Brandon is sunny and 17. Winnipeg, partly cloudy, 18. Portage La Prairie is sunny. Relative humidity is 63%. The temperature's 19 with some wind blowing up toward 31. Access precise weather information instantly. Download our Portage Online app. I'm Mike Bloom.

The Music Still In Me, Manitoba artist Cindy Kane, and some great Manitoba artists on stage at the Fort Lorraine Museum this weekend. Brandy Vezina with Desiree Orvis. The show is coming up on Saturday night. How about this? It's happening today. In fact, it's happening for the next couple of days. And I was thinking about this the other day as I was walking and the weather was nice. It's not going to stay this way. It gets colder. And if you like to get in some exercise and you're going to be taking that indoors, Central Plains Recplex is a fantastic facility. 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
3: We've got a high of 21 today, 30% chance of showers. Good afternoon, I'm Mike Bloom. Harvest lunch took place yesterday at the farm of Andreas Schwartz, where heavy rain and hail have temporarily brought harvest to a standstill. Schwartz Farms is just under 8,000 acres of wheat, canola, soybeans, and corn. He adds Sunday night was especially difficult, with some crops nearly ready for the combine.
4: Wasn't good. We had some hail on some of the fields. Not good, especially when you have it basically ready for the combine. Like, it's hard on your nerves.
3: Schwartz hopes to have some equipment moving again within 2 days, although the farm may have to change which fields it tackles first. The Manitoba government is launching a new alliance to attract defense and security investment to the province. Reporter Corey Canute has the full story.
5: Southport Aerospace Center is among the key facilities being highlighted as part of the push. The Manitoba-Canada Defense Alliance will bring government, industry, and other partners together to pursue new defense projects. The province is providing $320,000 to support the initiative. From the Portage Online Newsroom, I'm Corey Canute.
3: Heavy weekend rain forced a local learning center to delay the start of classes by 2 days after water got into the building. Lighthouse Christian School head supervisor and vice principal Iris Bloom says the problem was discovered when she stopped at the school Monday.
6: Pretty wet, a lot wetter than I would have anticipated, and a lot more widespread than has ever happened in our learning center before.
3: Staff and a volunteer spent several hours extracting water from the carpet and setting up equipment to dry the area. Pine Creek School Division is moving ahead with new play structures at Gladstone and McGregor Elementary Schools. The province is covering 75% of both projects. Superintendent Sandra Meyer says the funding was welcome news for the two school communities.
7: We were very pleased and happy that those two school communities will be receiving a new play structure. The major funding piece is going to be coming from the province.
3: The project are valued at nearly $54,000 in Gladstone and just over $177,000 in McGregor. Local parent advisory councils and the division will contribute the remaining costs. Artificial intelligence is becoming increasingly common in classrooms, but educators are still figuring out where to draw the line. Dr. Brenda Stays with the University of Manitoba says whether AI is helpful depends on what teachers want students to learn. But Stays warns that students need to make sure they're not using AI to bypass the learning they're supposed to be doing. She says critical thinking is something everyone needs practice with. 24/7 emergency care has returned to Dauphin Regional Health Center following extensive flood damage to the hospital. Portage Online's Marissa McFadden has more.
8: The Manitoba government says the temporary emergency department reopened on Labor Day with in-house x-ray and lab services also available. Health Minister Uzoma Asaguera says reopening the ER in just over 2 months was a monumental team effort. For Portage Online News, I'm Marissa McFadden.
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9: See bright weather.
3: Today is mainly sunny. Northwest wind gusting as high as 50, high of 21. UV index 5 or moderate. A few clouds tonight, low of 10. Tomorrow's mainly sunny. A bit of wind from the south, blowing at 30 in the morning, high of 26. Humidex 29 tomorrow. UV index is 6 or high. Tomorrow night is clear and windy with a low of 12. Friday, a mix of sun and cloud, high of 22. Friday night is clear, low of 9. Around the region, Brandon is sunny and 17. Winnipeg, partly cloudy, 18. Portage La Prairie is sunny. Relative humidity is 63%. The temperature's 19 with some wind blowing up toward 31. Access precise weather information instantly. 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
5: On the Golden West Radio Money Scope, the TSX is down 113 points, the Dow Jones dropping 278, NASDAQ falling 103 points, and the Canadian dollar is down 4 one-hundredths, now trading at 72.51 cents US.

0: It is Roseanne Cash, the Information Hour, Wednesday, September 9th, The Way We Make a Broken Heart. Up in just a moment, another story that shaped us for CFRY's 70th anniversary. All number calling coming to Portage. Now you just pick up your cell phone and press something on it, and the call goes through, but it wasn't always that way. Remember the party lines? The story is coming soon. Last night, city council meeting, Preston Meyer. Let's catch up on what happened.
1: Obviously, we had our council meeting last night, yep. Which is the first one of our, when we get back into our regular schedule.
0: Yeah, so you might think an election coming up next month, probably not much going on at meetings now, but not the case. You had a busy
1: not
0: one
1: the
0: last
1: case.
0: Night.
1: We absolutely did. Mm-hmm. You betcha. Coming off the summer, which is, again, a little bit of a more restricted schedule for that point. So there's lots of business that's up. We're not lame ducks, as you would call it in the political circles. We work right to that very last day. And then if you are reelected or if you are elected, then you actually start the next day. So it's a pretty quick changeover, yep. Right? But we still have lots of business that we need to deal with and just to keep everything moving the way it is. If anybody didn't have a chance to get there last night, mm-hmm. I know there's a number of citizens that were in the gallery or would like to see what's going on. You can always go to our YouTube page, which will be posted up here shortly, mm-hmm. and it will give you a chance to watch the entire meeting if you want, which went on certainly for a couple hours, right? And then I know that Mayor Knox does a recap as well the next morning mm-hmm. of the entire council meeting as well. So the information's out there, and if you care to watch it, you can certainly catch up on everything that's going on in the civic side of the things.
0: And we'll date ourselves here a little bit because I know you know what I'm saying, but we could share the Coles Notes version of the meeting last night right now.
1: Coles Notes helped me get through grade 12 better than anything else. Do not take that. We didn't have AI. We didn't have the internet. We didn't have any
0: probably
1: of that
0: over 40 if you know Coles Notes, I guess.
1: Let's have those notes.
0: What are they? Let's go. Let's
1: hit
0: sure.
1: it. You betcha. Point form. First of all, some regular business that had to deal with. We did have a conditional use request from West End Daycare Center. They're thinking of doing some expansion, so they did need a conditional use to obviously operate as a daycare. Unfortunately, we didn't have anybody from their side show up. We did have an opponent that had some questions on it. So because there were some questions and we didn't have all the answers, we did actually defer it to September 22nd meeting. And what that does, of course, is it gives us and council a chance to be able to get all the information from all sides, right? I mean, making any rational decision for the best of the community, you want to have all the information and council wants to do their diligence with that. We did pass a conditional use for a company that wants to put up a couple of cars for sale on 8th Street Northwest, which really falls into our downtown business corridor as well. So that did get passed, although there were some objections. Council did work through those and felt satisfied that we could deal with those objections. Mm-hmm. And then that came on as well. The July 2026 financial statements. You want to get a snapshot of where the city is financially 7 months into this into the year. They're right on there, and everything's got its own line item, right, for revenues and expenses. One of the misnomers you're going to see right now is you're going to see about that we're expecting a $4 million surplus. And I just want to kind of be clear that that's not probably where it's going to end up. Because there are certain timing issues and certain projects and so on that do come up in the budget for the next 4 months as well.
0: And there are people that want to go through that line, but being on the Terrier board, I know some people like to scour it down right to the how much you spent on pens or whatever. It gets pretty detailed and people can go over it, can't they?
1: It really does. And you can certainly reach out, right? I mean, and ask any questions that you want on any of those line items. Our administration does a great job of explaining it. If you don't get the answers you're looking for, you certainly can call ourselves. Councillor Massey, of course, is chair of finance, and he's got a really good understanding of that. So it's pretty clear where we're spending, what our revenues are as well. We did oppose an amendment to utility rate bylaw, but we don't want people to think that has anything to do with the rates. Mm-hmm. We actually did pass that first reading back July 14th of 2025. We had a second reading back in December 28, and then it goes to the Public Utilities Board. So it's sitting there right now, and in their review, they actually noticed that there was a clerical error. Part of it was is that it was measured in cubic meters, where it should have actually read in per 1,000 gallons. So it was just a clerical error. We had to change that, resubmit it back to PUB, and then they'll obviously make their decision on it. And then we go to third reading at that point in time. We also had, under my chair, we had an extension for a request for an extension for a secondary suite. And we really, that's one of council's, we like to see secondary suites when they're
0: when done they the correct way.
1: Correct,
0: yes.
1: Exactly. Mm-hmm. So this one was just an extension for another year, and obviously they'll follow through with whatever they want to do at that point in time, but council certainly did approve that request. Keeping in mind that there's two, you can have the original request that's passed, and then you can have up to two extensions at that point in time as well. And then my favorite report of the night, the building reports. So
0: yeah,
1: bringing up that really quick, it's it just shows that the city's moving in the right direction for investment and development. It's shovel in the ground, and you're going to see that permits have increased in addition to the dollar value. It's almost four times what it was last year at this time. And last year was a record number as well. So shows you things are moving, and that's the actual shovel in the ground. But Ryan, if I can just quickly point out that this is just one measurable that we do, right? There's a number of things that we look at, and we measure them, and we make sure that that we're on track with them or make adjustments that we need to do as we go through strategic plan. If you go onto our city website, you'll see what our strategic plan is and what we've accomplished up to this date as well. Secondly, you go to our, we've got the planning district document at the planning district, right? The 15-year sustainable plan. We also, we know we had some serious flooding here. I mean, we had almost 3.5 inches in some areas in 2 hours. So we're going to monitor whether, of course, our drainage systems and everything else. And I think at the end of the day, there were some maybe spots that had some built up water, but it just overwhelmed the system.
0: It was
1: and,
0: a lot.
1: Yeah.
0: Fast.
1: But very quickly, you'll see after that that it did start to drain in
0: it
1: some
0: did.
1: Of the areas that we've improved.
0: Yes. We I got to take a swim at the Portage Clinic parking lot that
1: did you?
0: Night. Yes.
1: I did see
0: it
1: that. I think you're up to your, well, let's say up to your
0: shorts,
1: knees.
0: Shorts, yeah.
1: Up to your shorts,
0: over
1: exactly.
0: My knees, yes.
1: Yeah,
0: yes.
1: I
0: but
1: saw
0: it disappeared
1: pictures.
0: Fast. It was gone fast. So.
1: I saw pictures of people swimming in it and so on
0: and
1: like that.
0: So
1: let's look at it from a recreational side. No, but so it does show you that the areas that, that we have worked on and so on through operations have kind of done what they're designed to do. I mean, they're not designed to take 3.5 inches in a couple hours, right? So that was just carried on as well. So we do a lot of those types of things just to make sure that we're on track of where we need to be based on what our strategic plan certainly was.
0: Well, thanks for the update, Preston. If you want to see the entire meeting, they do post it on YouTube, and you'll be able to find that on the City of Portage webpage. And Mayor Sherilyn Knox, of course, does her recap through social media. It's the Information Hour on CFRY.
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0: I'm Ryan Simpson with another story that shaped us for CFRY 70 years of news. There was a time when calling CFRY meant dialing just five numbers. Today that might sound strange, but in 1961, Portage La Prairie was in the middle of a major change to the way people made telephone calls.
3: I started with the telephones in September of 46. They told me it was supposed to be a six-week job, and I was there for 3 months short of 37 years. It's an awful long 6 weeks.
0: That's Bill Stewart, who worked with the telephone system for almost 37 years. He started in 1946 and eventually settled in Portage, where he helped install telephones throughout the area. He even installed one of CFRY's first telephones in the basement of the Portage Hotel. But telephone service in the 1950s and early 60s was very different from what we know today. Party lines were common, with sometimes a dozen or more people sharing one line. Stewen remembered one party line that had 26 people on it.
3: That time, 12, 15 people to a party line. In fact, one I know of, they had 26 on it. Every time the phone rang, it was just a bunch of clicks. He had no privacy at all.
0: But change was coming. In 1961, all number calling was being introduced in communities across Canada. The new system used seven numbers instead of the older system of letters and numbers, making more telephone numbers available as the number of phones in use continued to grow. In Portage La Prairie, the changeover took place in November of that year, with 4,175 telephones activated under the new system. And Stewen says people were generally happy to get the new phones.
3: No, they all wanted to get the newer ones, but they missed. Like, I used to have to go around in the country, especially in the country, I had to go around and change batteries in the phone every fall. they sort of missed that.
0: The new system also meant saying goodbye to some of the old technology. And while the new system made calling easier and more private, it also changed the social side of the telephone. The party line was disappearing. And with it went some of the community's interaction that had come with sharing a telephone line.
3: I did it for quite a few years, I'll tell you. Sometimes from 12 to 15 a day, 5 days a week. So you can do your own arithmetic on that.
0: For CFRY, the change was part of a much bigger story. The station had only been on the air for 5 years when Portage made the switch to all number calling. Of course, CFRY started broadcasting in 1956. 7 decades later, the technology used to reach the station has changed almost beyond recognition. But the idea of calling CFRY to connect with the community hasn't. From 76447 to today, that's another story from 70 years of news.
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0: That one comes from J.R. Votour. It's called Dry Eye. You're listening to the Information Hour. As I speak, Chris Kitchen and the crew are at 71 North Farms. This is in the High Bluff area. Harvest lunchtime, the Boston Pizza. I'm sure they're enjoying that as we speak. And a chance for us to give some food back to the farmers that are always putting the food on our plates. Partners like Western Bearing and Auto Parts, Ag West, Prairie Ag and Auto, Manitoba Association of Watersheds, Notre Dame Motors, Hanover Doors, and more. 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
1: 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Starting with canola at Ice Futures Canada in New York, the November contract is down $4.60 at $834.50 per ton. The January contract also down $4.60, trading at $843.70 per ton. At the Minneapolis Grain Exchange, hard red spring wheat for December is down 27.5 cents at $7.51 per bushel. March wheat down 27.5 cents as well, trading at $7.69. At the Chicago Board of Trade, corn for December down 4.25 cents at $5.29 per bushel. March corn down 4 cents at $5.45. Soybeans for November are down 7.25 cents at $13.05 per bushel. January soybeans down 7.5 cents at $13.24. Oats for December are down 5.25 cents at $3.69 per bushel. March oats down 4.5 cents at $3.84. On the livestock markets at the CME, lean hogs for October are down $1.52, trading at $82.72 per hundredweight. The December hog contract down 85 cents at $74.20. Live cattle for October is down $1.42 at $215.60 per hundredweight. December cattle down 92.5 cents, trading at $218.30 per hundredweight. I'm Candace Dirksen.
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15: Today is mainly sunny, northwest wind gusting as high as 50, high of 21, UV index 5 or moderate. A few clouds tonight, low of 10. Tomorrow's mainly sunny. A bit of wind from the south blowing at 30 in the morning, high of 26. Humidex 29 tomorrow. UV index is 6 or high. Tomorrow night is clear and windy with a low of 12. Friday, a mix of sun and cloud, high of 22. Friday night is clear, low of 9. Around the region, Brandon's partly cloudy and 19. Winnipeg partly cloudy, 20. Portage of Prairie is mainly sunny. Relative humidity 62%. Temperature is 20, wind is gusting up to 37. Access precise weather information instantly. Download the Portage Online app. I'm Mike Bloom.

0: Patricia Conroy, and what do you care? Midday news is coming up in just a moment. How about the midday sports report? Well, not so much a report, but this is what's going on. Portage Terrier hockey. Preseason action last night. A lot of the rookies in the lineup. Terriers fell to Verdun 2-1. They'll play in Verdun again tonight. A couple of more exhibition games on the way. They start to play for real in a week and a half. Terrier Par 3 Gino Romano golf event is Friday at the course. CFRY broadcasting the season opener from Neepawa on Saturday the 19th. Sunday the 20th is the regular season opener. And we will be the corporate sponsor that night. Pre-game barbecue, some prizes, and more. Toronto Blue Jays are hoping they're off to the playoffs at the end of the month. They need wins. They got one yesterday against the Athletics. Two teams playing again this afternoon. Speaking of golf, United Way kickoff luncheon on right now. Their Glow Golf event at the Portage course tomorrow.
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0: room left for more wet weather. 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Here's Portage Online's Corey Knute with the full story.
1: The new Manitoba-Canada Defense Alliance will help coordinate efforts between government, industry, post-secondary institutions, and the military. The alliance will target defense procurement projects and investment opportunities. The province says the initiative will build on Manitoba's strong aerospace and manufacturing sectors. From the Portage Online newsroom, I'm Corey Knute.
0: A local learning center is expected to welcome students tomorrow after heavy weekend rain caused water to enter the building. Lighthouse Christian School Head Supervisor and Vice Principal Iris Bloom says crews used carpet cleaning machines, dehumidifiers, a fan, and air conditioning to dry the school.
2: It's not too bad today, so it looks like we had to delay our school opening.
0: Parents were contacted through the school's phone chain about a two-day delay, and Bloom says they were very understanding. Two elementary schools in Pine Creek School Division are getting new play structures. Provincial funding will cover 75% of the cost, with local fundraising and the division helping with the balance. Superintendent Sandra Meyer says the project came together quickly.
3: Because the Parent Advisory Council already had quotes and vendors for the play structures, so we were able to get on it real quick and have a quick turnaround.
0: Tentative groundbreaking ceremonies are set for September 22nd at both schools, with ribbon cuttings tentatively planned for March 23rd next year. Teachers and professors continue to adapt as artificial intelligence becomes more common in education. Dr. Brenda Stays with the University of Manitoba says educators at every level need to understand how AI works and determine when it can appropriately be used. Stays says educators have been grappling with how to handle the AI in classrooms for the past couple years, and she says that challenge will continue as the technology itself evolves. Emergency services are back 24 hours a day at Dauphin Regional Health Center, marking a major step forward after flooding forced the hospital to disrupt services. Here's Portage Online's Marissa McFadden with the full story.
4: Agriculture Minister Ron Costician says people in and around Dauphin have been waiting for the emergency department to reopen. The province says a mobile CT unit is expected to be operational within several weeks. From the Portage Online newsroom, I'm Marissa McFadden.
0: 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A few clouds tonight, low of 10. Tomorrow's mainly sunny, a bit of wind from the south blowing at 30 in the morning, high of 26. Humidex 29 tomorrow, UV index is 6 or high. Tomorrow night is clear and windy with a low of 12. Friday a mix of sun and cloud, high of 22. Friday night is clear, low of 9. Around the region, Brandon's partly cloudy and 19. Winnipeg partly cloudy, 20. Portage la Prairie is mainly sunny. Relative humidity 62%. Temperatures 20. Wind is gusting up to 37. Access precise weather information instantly. Download the Portage Online app. I'm Mike Bloom.
5: 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I'm Ryan Simpson, and full weather details are up in just a couple of minutes' time. 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So right in and around the Glasby Center parking lot, there's going to be some indoor and outdoor displays, but chance to connect with people, programs, and all kinds of opportunities here in Portage. If it has something to do with sports or health or recreation, arts, sports, culture, community, everyone coming together for one big afternoon to showcase everything our city has to offer and maybe some opportunities for you. 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

0: This is Market Watch for the week of September 7th. 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
0: 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Fall equity market seasonal patterns tend to kick in near the end of September, with stocks usually rising for the next six-month period until May, based on the past 20 years of data. This would be on top of the 18% rise we've seen in the global equity index. Of note, the strongest stock sectors year-to-date have been energy, technology, and healthcare, while the weakest areas were consumer goods, real estate, and utilities. This is all in the face of global trade and tariff wars, the U.S.-Iran situation, as well as the ongoing battle between Russia and Ukraine, all of which have caused significant trade and economic disruptions in the process, causing crucial everyday commodities to increase significantly, like diesel surging 2.5 times, wheat 34% higher, and copper up 32% in the past year. Bottom line, with current political conditions around the world, there's likely more uncertainty, volatility, and inflationary pressures ahead. But that hasn't stopped global equity markets yet. For financial management strategies to help manage your future today, please connect with me at daviderwin.com or 204-918-2734. Once again, David Derwin, Ventum Financial, a member of the Canadian Investor Protection Fund. Thank you.
2: Heavy rainfall across the prairies is shifting the wheat market focus away from yield towards quality. Ty Carrig with Exceed Grain Marketing.
3: Western Canadian harvest quality is becoming an increasingly important source of direction. Widespread prairie rainfall arrived with a large share of the spring wheat crop still standing, raising the risk of overall grading issues, including sprouting, falling number issues, and wider grade spreads if harvest delays persist.
2: Quality losses could increase premiums for top-grade milling wheat this fall. Durham producers will also be keeping a close eye on crop quality, as a lot of the crop is still standing.
3: If prolonged harvest delays result in lower test weight, sprouting, or a larger than expected share of number 3 or lower slash feed quality Durham, the market could tighten quickly for exportal number 1 and number 2 CWAD.
2: Carrig says harvest quality over the next few weeks will be critical. For Golden West, I'm Glendalee Allen Vossler.
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12: Mainly sunny this afternoon. Northwest wind gusting to 50 and our high reaching 21. Just a few clouds tonight and a low of 10. For Thursday, tomorrow, mainly sunny. South wind 30, a high of 26. Thursday night, clear, windy, and down to 12. On Friday, a mix of sun and cloud and 22 the high. Nice and clear going into the weekend. Saturday, a mix of sun and cloud, high 17. And Sunday, sunny with a high of 19. Bit cooler on the weekend, but it should be sunny. But maybe a few showers to end things off on Sunday night. 21 the high was yesterday, 13 the overnight low. Right now a regular high, 20, and a normal overnight low would be 7. How about this? Sunrise in Portage this morning was 7 a.m. Sunset tonight, 8 p.m. So exactly 13 hours of daylight. No more sunrises before 7 a.m. until next year, and the last sunset after 8 o'clock for the rest of this year into next year as well. The extremes for this day, September 9th, over the last few decades, 31 the high in 2011, 1 was the low in 2006. Emerson and Gretna, the hot spot in Manitoba this hour, just over 20 degrees. Regina checks in, mainly cloudy, and 19. For Dauphin, it's fairly cloudy in 18, 17 in Neepawa. Brandon, partly cloudy, and 18. For Carmen, it's moving up to 20. Gimli, 18. Fisher Branch checks in at 18. Oak Point is 17. Winnipeg right now partly cloudy and 19. For Portage, it's mainly sunny. Northwest wind 31. Our humidity is 63%. Current temperature 19 Celsius, which is 66 Fahrenheit.
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16: This is Chris Kitchen coming to you live from the Brown Family Farm, where we've just brought them lunch from Boston Pizza as part of our harvest lunch, and we are excited to be here. I'm talking with Mrs. Brown, and something a little different. We normally talk to the men, but I thought, well, maybe I'd talk to you and find out what it's like to be a farmer's wife.
17: It's interesting. There's always something new happening. It's every year seems to be something different happening that you kind of fall into place and make it work.
16: You're more than just a wife, though. You're the chief cook and bottle washer. You're the partner in crime. You're the one that makes sure everything is put together. Lunches are made. Supper is ready on the table. Like, your job is never ending, much like any mom.
17: That's true, yes. And then there's always the aspect of covering the books and making sure everything falls into place so that the after job is covered as well.
16: So what do you think about all this rain right now? Is it do you feel things are just slowing down too much?
17: Yeah, it would have been nice to have missed that last rain, but it is what it is, and we'll figure it out.
16: We're also asking how things are looking for costs and things like that. Are the prices good for you, or they need to be improved? Well, I mean, I guess they always need to be improved, but what do you think about right now?
17: Crop prices are probably up a bit, but so are all the other inputs and parts and equipment. It all goes hand in hand.
16: Yeah, balances itself out in the end. So do you have one little piece of advice you can offer to some of these young ladies who are starting out their new careers as being a farm wife and partner?
17: I do not regret taking it on. And it's been a wonderful place to raise our family. And now our grandkids are coming out and enjoying it too. So I think it's been a positive move.
16: Well, Mrs. Brown, we can't thank you enough for having us out here. And we want to thank you from CFRY for everything you do for us and making sure we have food on our tables.
17: You're welcome.
13: 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Your success is our priority.
2: Today on the Prairie Ag Wire, harvest has been in a rain delay in many areas of the prairies. Crop extension specialist Shannon Chant says rain and hail during harvest causes a number of problems, from lodging and shelling to sprouting and downgrading of the crop.
18: And then after that grain comes off too, definitely priority to get it safely stored. And that will depend on the temperature and the moisture.
2: She says we'll likely see more aeration and grain drying to get the crop in condition in the bin as producers deal with harvesting tough or damp grain. And although the rain has interrupted harvest operations, it will provide a boost for farmers seeding winter cereals.
18: You know, usually you kind of are seeding winter cereals around now up to like the 15th of September or a bit later. And you do want to have some leaves before you're going into winter. So that might be a good opportunity if you were able to get some of your pulses off earlier or some other crops off a bit earlier. You want to change things up a bit. Definitely would be a good time probably to have some winter cereals go in the ground.
2: Farmers will want to be mindful of soil conditions when seeding to reduce the risk of compaction. Well, the heavy rainfall across the prairies is shifting the wheat market focus away from yield towards quality. Ty Carrig with Exceed Grain Marketing puts together a weekly marketing report for Sask Wheat.
3: Western Canadian harvest quality is becoming an increasingly important source of direction. Widespread prairie rainfall arrived with a large share of the spring wheat crop still standing, raising the risk of overall grading issues, including sprouting, falling number issues, and wider grade spreads if harvest delays persist.
2: Quality losses could increase premiums for top-grade milling wheat this fall. Durham producers will also be keeping a close eye on crop quality, as a lot of the crop is still standing.
3: If prolonged harvest delays result in lower test weight, sprouting, or a larger than expected share of number 3 or lower / feed quality durum, the market could tighten quickly for exportal number 1 and number 2 CWAD.
2: Carrig says harvest quality over the next few weeks will be critical for durum pricing opportunities. And when it comes to the markets, Canada's wheat exports are off to an impressive start in the new crop year. He notes export movement is running well above last year's pace.
3: Canadian wheat export movement has nevertheless started the new crop year exceptionally well. Through week 4, which ended on August 30th, exports of wheat excluding durum reached 2 million metric tons compared to 1.24 million metric tons at the same point last year. Durum exports reached approximately 377,000 tons compared with only 135,000 tons in the year prior.
2: Carrig says strong exports highlight continued demand for Canadian wheat in world markets. Ty Carrig with Exceed Grain Marketing puts together a weekly marketing report that's available on the Sask Wheat website. And Statistics Canada releasing their latest grain stock report today. The report shows prairie producers are carrying more supplies of most major crops into the new marketing year following last year's large harvest. As of July 31st, wheat stock stood at 6.6 million tons, up nearly 57% from a year ago. The increase reflects the record wheat crop harvested in 2025, even as exports reached a record 29.7 million tons. Canola inventories also higher, rising almost 19% to 1.9 million tons. While exports slipped during the year because of reduced Chinese demand linked to tariffs. Domestic processing was a bright spot. Crushers used a record 12.9 million tons of canola as Canada's renewable fuel sector continued expansion. Pulse crops showed some of the largest increases. Dry pea stocks jumped 142%, while lentil stocks rose nearly 129%, both crops benefiting from larger production last year. Barley was the exception. Stocks fell almost 25% as strong exports and livestock feed demand reduced supplies. Meantime, oat inventories increased nearly 14% due to larger supplies and slower export movement. Overall, the report shows farmers are dealing with abundant supplies, continuing to work their way through the system. For Golden West, I'm Glendalee Allen Vossler.
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21: We've got a high of 21 today, 30% chance of showers. Good afternoon, I'm Mike Bloom. Harvest lunch took place yesterday at the farm of Andreas Schwartz, where heavy rain and hail have temporarily brought harvest to a standstill. Schwartz Farms is just under 8,000 acres of wheat, canola, soybeans, and corn. He adds Sunday night was especially difficult, with some crops nearly ready for the combine.
22: Wasn't good. We had some hail on some of the fields. Not good, especially when you have it basically ready for the combine. Like, it's hard on your nerves.
21: Schwartz hopes to have some equipment moving again within 2 days, although the farm may have to change which fields it tackles first. The Manitoba government is launching a new alliance to attract defense and security investment to the province. Reporter Corey Canute has the full story.
23: Southport Aerospace Center is among the key facilities being highlighted as part of the push. The Manitoba-Canada Defense Alliance will bring government, industry, and other partners together to pursue new defense projects. The province is providing $320,000 to support the initiative. From the Portage Online Newsroom, I'm Corey Canute.
21: Heavy weekend rain forced a local learning center to delay the start of classes by 2 days after water got into the building. Lighthouse Christian School head supervisor and vice principal Iris Bloom says the problem was discovered when she stopped at the school Monday.
24: Pretty wet, a lot wetter than I would have anticipated, and a lot more widespread than has ever happened in our learning center before.
21: Staff and a volunteer spent several hours extracting water from the carpet and setting up equipment to dry the area. Pine Creek School Division is moving ahead with new play structures at Gladstone and McGregor Elementary Schools. The province is covering 75% of both projects. Superintendent Sandra Meyer says the funding was welcome news for the two school communities.
25: We were very pleased and happy that those two school communities will be receiving a new play structure. The major funding piece is going to be coming from the province.
21: The project are valued at nearly $54,000 in Gladstone and just over $177,000 in McGregor. Local parent advisory councils and the division will contribute the remaining costs. Artificial intelligence is becoming increasingly common in classrooms, but educators are still figuring out where to draw the line. Dr. Brenda Stays with the University of Manitoba, says whether AI is helpful depends on what teachers want students to learn. But Stays warns that students need to make sure they're not using AI to bypass the learning they're supposed to be doing. She says critical thinking is something everyone needs practice with. 24/7 emergency care has returned to Dauphin Regional Health Center following extensive flood damage to the hospital. Portage Online's Marissa McFadden has more.
0: The Manitoba government says the temporary emergency department reopened on Labor Day with in-house x-ray and lab services also available. Health Minister Uzoma Asaguera says reopening the ER in just over 2 months was a monumental team effort. For Portage Online News, I'm Marissa McFadden.
21: 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Today is mainly sunny. Northwest wind gusting as high as 50, high of 21. UV index 5 or moderate. A few clouds tonight, low of 10. Tomorrow's mainly sunny. A bit of wind from the south blowing at 30 in the morning, high of 26. Humidex 29 tomorrow. UV index is 6 or high. Tomorrow night is clear and windy with a low of 12. Friday, a mix of sun and cloud, high of 22. Friday night is clear, low of 9. Around the region, Brandon's partly cloudy and 19. Winnipeg, partly cloudy, 20. Portage La Prairie is mainly sunny. Relative humidity, 62%. Temperature is 20. Wind is gusting up to 37. Access precise weather information instantly. 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
21: 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The Dow is down 265 and the NASDAQ is down 164. The dollar's down 10 points at 72.44 cents U.S. That's the Golden West Radio
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6: All right. 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
6: All right, that number, 204-513-1452.
7: Yes, thank you very
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7: Much.
6: Awesome. Take care. All right, next caller. Hi, you're on the general store. Where are you calling from?
26: Winnipeg, Manitoba.
6: All right, how can I help you today?
26: 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I got an 8-foot plywood table with folding legs and also a 2.5-ton floor jack. Phone number is 204-221-5365.
6: All right, give me that number again. 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
26: 221-5365.
6: All right. 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
26: Thank you.
6: All right. Looking for my next caller on the general store. Here we are. Hi, you're on the general store. Where are you calling from?
27: I'm calling from the Erksdale area, your favorite place.
6: All right. How are we doing in Erksdale?
27: Yeah.
6: How can I help
27: you?
6: Yeah,
27: I still got. Oh, I got lots of stuff. I got still got all the older trucks from the late 40s to the 90s and early 2000. And I also got lots of tractors here for sale. They know all about my tractors. I got all three of them with loaders on. And I got boat and motors for sale, violin, organs, lots of stuff for families. And I got lots of giveaways. When I got a 47 Mercury, that should be good for them. 47 Mercury. I mean, Fargo, they're hard to find. 3/4 ton.
6: All right, and a phone
27: riding
6: number.
27: Riding lawnmowers and everything else, yeah. And a hobby farm and a grad sale. And my number is 1-204-739-2091.
6: All right, I got that cell. Number. Yes.
27: And my cell?
6: And my
27: cell?
6: Okay.
27: 1-437-28993.
6: 177. Okay, sorry. Your cell phone number again, sorry. Can you repeat that?
27: 1-437-28993.
6: All right, I got that number. Yes, I got it.
27: Thank you very much, dear. You have a nice day.
6: You too. You take care.
27: Yeah. Okay, bye-bye.
6: Bye-bye.
27: Bye-bye.
6: All right, looking for my next caller on the general store today. Remember, if you have something to buy, sell, rent, trade, swap, or even give away, number to call 204-239-2960. Hi, you're on the general store. Where are you calling from?
4: Okay, South Interlake.
6: All right, how can I help you?
4: I have for sale a 22-foot versatile model 4400 self-propelled swather. In good working condition. The phone number 204-297-0021. Thank you.
6: All right, that number 204-297-0021.
4: Yes.
6: All right, thanks for calling. All right, next caller. Hi, you're on the general store. Where are you calling from?
8: The Brokery, Manitoba.
6: All right, how can I help you?
8: Well, we have and we talked the other day on the show, we have a property on Matheson Island. It's a beautiful property, right in front of the harbor, 7 bedrooms, 5 bathrooms, and we're looking to trade for a small acreage with the older house. And right now they could look on Kijiji, it's on the market there too.
9: The 7 bedrooms have suites, they're all suites. But like there's three bedrooms upstairs, but the ones downstairs, they each have a bathroom and like a little hotel room. So there's the ones downstairs. And I've been renting them out and it's good, but we're getting old and time to like
8: stay on the farm and retire.
6: All right, and a phone number.
8: 955-1205, area code 204.
6: All right, I got the number 204-955-1205. Awesome. Thank you so much.
8: And it's nice to hear your voice back on the radio, too.
6: Aw, thank you so much. That's so kind of you. I love to be back.
8: Okay, have a great day.
6: You too. Take care. All right, that was so sweet. Hi, you're on the general store. Where are you calling from?
10: I'm calling from Dauphin.
6: How can I help you today?
10: 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I have quite the list of accessories. So when anybody phones, I'll go over the list with them.
6: All right, and a phone number.
10: Well, I'm asking $1,000 or best offer for the whole package deal.
6: Okay.
10: And the phone number is 204-638-0472, and leave a message if I'm not in.
6: All right, that number, 204-638-0472.
10: That is correct.
6: All right, have a great day.
10: You too, thank you.
6: Yeah, no problem, bye-bye. All right, next caller. Hi, you're on the general store. Where are you calling from?
11: Hi, I'm calling from Poplar Point. And I got 40 wooden rafters for sale. They're 38 feet long, and they're standard pitch, and they're stored inside.
6: All right, and a phone number.
11: My phone number is 204-243-2634.
6: All right.
11: Thank you.
6: You're welcome. That number, 204-243-2634.
11: Right on. Thank you very much.
6: You're welcome. Have a great day. All right, next caller. Hi, you're on the general store. Where are you calling from?
3: In the language area.
6: All right. How can I help you?
3: I have a wheelchair ramp for sale. It holds up to 800 pounds. Used, it came out of a Dodge Sprinter van. Asking $100 OBO. Also have a stair lift. It split in pieces or trap. I'm asking $2,000 OBO. And my dad's also looking for any jobs around dad's from the Portage area for truck driving. Class 1. You can call the house at 204-445-2405.
6: All right. That sounds great. Got the number 204-445-2405.
3: All right. Yeah.
6: Thank you. All right. Bye-bye. All right. We're going to go to break and we'll be back just after this.
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7: All right, we're back on The General Store, where if you have something to buy, sell, rent, trade, swap, or even give away for free, the number to call is 204-239-2960. I'm going to the phone line. Hi, you're on The General Store. Where are you calling from?
8: Toulon.
7: Toulon. How can I help you today?
8: I've got two tires for sale. They're 750 by 16, single rib that work good in the mud. They stay clean in the mud. If somebody needs them to swath that way, and they're $60 each.
7: All right. And a phone number.
8: 204-785-3118.
7: All right. I got the number, 204-785-3118.
8: Great.
7: Thanks. Have a great day. All right. Next caller. Hi, you're on The General Store. Where are you calling from?
9: I'm calling from Minneota.
7: Minneota.
9: For sale. Pardon me?
7: I said Minneota.
9: Yeah, good place.
7: All right. How can I help you?
9: I've got an 18-foot offset disc. It's a white number 262, I believe. And then I've got a bunch of new high tensile wire. And then there's a whole bunch of good used combine tires, tractor tires for older machinery. And my phone number is 562-3594.
7: 562-3594?
9: That's right.
7: All right, I got that number. Sounds great.
9: Okay,
7: thank you so much. Yeah, no problem.
9: Bye.
7: Bye-bye. All right, I'm going to my next caller. Give me one second. Hi, you're on The General Store. Where are you calling from?
10: Yeah, hi. I'm calling from the Holland area.
7: All right. How can I help you?
10: Well, I'm still looking for any old license plate, 1911 to 1920 range. Also looking for any old advertising signs from companies like Coca-Cola or gas companies like BA. White Rose, etc. Also looking for any old oil can from those companies like BA, Red Indian Oil, Buffalo Oil, and any old gas pumps. And I can be reached at 204-526-0459.
7: All right, I got that number, 204-526-0459.
10: Thank you very much.
7: All right. Have a great day. All right. Next caller. Hi, you're on The General Store. Where are you calling from?
11: Gladstone.
7: All right. How can I help you?
11: I have an implement trailer for sale. It's a PJ 20-foot deck over with ramps. It has two 7,000-pound axles into it. The lights all work. The brakes all work into it. Tires are good. It's very low mileage on this, and I'm looking for $6,900 for it. I also have a Case pull-type plow. It's a 414 with rolling coulters into it. It's hydraulic lift with a rebuilt lift cylinder and one new hose. I haven't used it for 4 years, but I broke some land with it, and it still has a few acres left into it for sure, and I'm looking for $800 for it. And then back in the weeds, I have a toolbar for a Diamond Harrows. It has it's on rubber tires onto it, and the tires hold air. It's set up to pull six Diamond Harrows, and four Diamond Harrows go with it. and I'm looking for $200 for that, which just covers basically the price of the Diamond Harrows themselves. And my phone number is 204-385-2964.
7: All right, 2964, right? Is the last four digits?
11: Right.
7: All right. Sounds yep. great. I got that. 385-2964.
11: Awesome. Roger. Bye-bye.
7: Bye-bye. All right. Looking for my next caller on the general store. Remember, the number to call is 204-239-2960. Hi, you're on the general store. Where are you calling from?
12: Treherne.
7: Treherne.
12: Well, I have a champagne generator. Hello? What's that?
7: No, I said awesome. Hi.
12: Okay. Hi. I got a champagne generator for sale. It's a 7,500 watt. It'll run off of propane or gas. I got about 20 hours on it. Reason for selling, I moved into town. Don't need it anymore. I got a set of tractor chains too. Real heavy ones. They'll fit an 18.438 rear tires. Just like new. Okay, thank you very much.
7: You're welcome.
12: 723-0796 is my cell.
7: All right. I got that number, 204-723-0796.
12: Right on. Thank
7: awesome.
12: You.
7: Awesome. Have a great day. All right. Hi, you're on the general store. Where are you calling from?
13: Stephen Fields.
7: Stephen.
13: I got for sale a John Deere tractor 4020 with the 148 loader on, new tires. You can call me at 751-5017-204.
7: All right. I got that number. That is 204-751-5017.
13: That's right. Thank you so much.
7: All right. Take care. Thank you.
13: Same to you.
7: All right. Looking for my final caller on the general store. Hi, you're on the general store. Where are you calling from?
14: Winnipeg.
7: All right. How can I help you today?
14: Okay. I've got particle board, 9 feet by 5 feet and 3/4 inch thick. And it's actually the size of a ping pong table. And it's also ideal for making shelving and boxes. And I want $50 for it. And also I have some canning jars, 1 quart size. They're called improved jam jars. You got lids and you got covers. And I got 5 dozen at $6 a dozen.
7: All right.
14: And my number is 204-222-5781.
7: All right, I got that number, 204-222-5781.
14: Right on.
7: All right, thanks. All right, last caller. Hi, we're on the general store. Where are you calling from?
15: Winnipeg.
7: How can I help you?
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7: All right, that number, 204-250-4928.
15: Thank you.
7: All right, thank you. Have a great day. Well, that's it for the general store today. I'm Brady Boschman. Thanks for hanging out with me.
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0: Jill, Anita got married on CFRY 920. Well, can you believe it? The first day of school is tomorrow, and just one more sleep, those alarm clocks will be going off for the kids. Backpacks will be getting zipped up, lunches will be packed, and kids everywhere will be headed out the door for the first day of school. And if your house is anything like mine, there's probably a little bit of excitement, maybe a little bit of nervousness, and definitely some kids who are suddenly realizing, like, wait a minute, summer's actually over. Now, for parents, it's time to get back into that familiar routine, those early mornings, school drop-offs, homework, activities, and trying to remember what day it is. But before the hustle begins, take a moment to enjoy today. One more relaxed morning, one more summer adventure, and one more chance to make a few memories before routines really take over. Because tomorrow it's backpacks on, shoes tied, and off to school we go. So here's to a wonderful school year ahead. Good luck to everyone getting out the door on time. That's going to be my struggle, especially tomorrow morning. Oh my goodness.
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2: Today is mainly sunny, northwest wind gusting as high as 50, high of 21, UV index 5 or moderate. A few clouds tonight, low of 10. Tomorrow's mainly sunny, a bit of wind from the south blowing at 30 in the morning, high of 26, humidex 29 tomorrow, UV index is 6 or high. Tomorrow night is clear and windy with a low of 12. Friday, a mix of sun and cloud, high of 22. Friday night is clear, low of 9. Around the region, Brandon's partly cloudy and 21. Winnipeg is partly cloudy and 20. Portage of Prairie is mostly cloudy. Relative humidity is 56%. Temperature's 20. And the west-northwest wind is blowing up to 22. Local news, local weather, local sports available via the free Portage Online app. I'm Mike Bloom.

0: Time after time, Jake Matthews on CFRY 920. Well, that's it for me today. I'm Brittany Botchman. Thank you so much for letting me hang out with you this hour and also be the host of the General Store. Always fun coming back and doing that and filling in for Chris Kitchen. We have Chris Kitchen coming in next.
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1: With a high of 21 today and 30% chance of showers. Good afternoon, I'm Mike Bloom. A harvest lunch visit provided a welcome break for Andreas Schwartz as his farm waits for fields to dry. Along with the recent rain and hail, he says high input costs remain a major concern. Crop prices have improved, but not enough, according to Schwartz.
2: We need more. Our inputs are extremely high. We need better prices.
1: He remains optimistic and is targeting the end of October to complete harvest, although he says farmers have little room left for more wet weather. Southport Aerospace Center could see new opportunities as Manitoba works to attract more defense and aerospace investment. Here's Portage Online's Corey Canute with the full story.
3: The new Manitoba-Canada Defense Alliance will help coordinate efforts between government, industry, post-secondary institutions, and the military. The alliance will target defense procurement projects and investment opportunities. The province says the initiative will build on Manitoba's strong aerospace and manufacturing sectors. From the Portage Online newsroom, I'm Corey Canute.
1: A local learning center is expected to welcome students tomorrow after heavy weekend rain caused water to enter the building. Lighthouse Christian School Head Supervisor and Vice Principal Iris Bloom says crews used carpet cleaning machines, dehumidifiers, a fan, and air conditioning to dry the school.
4: It's not too bad today, so it looks like we had to delay our school opening.
1: Parents were contacted through the school's phone chain about a two-day delay, and Bloom says they were very understanding. Two elementary schools in Pine Creek School Division are getting new play structures. Provincial funding will cover 75% of the cost, with local fundraising and the division helping with the balance. Superintendent Sandra Meyer says the project came together quickly.
5: Because the Parent Advisory Council's already had quotes and vendors for the play structures, so we were able to get on it real quick and have a quick turnaround.
1: Tentative groundbreaking ceremonies are set for September 22nd at both schools, with ribbon cuttings tentatively planned for March 23rd next year. Teachers and professors continue to adapt as artificial intelligence becomes more common in education. Dr. Brenda Stays with the University of Manitoba says educators at every level need to understand how AI works and determine when it can appropriately be used. Stays says educators have been grappling with how to handle the AI in classrooms for the past couple years, and she says that challenge will continue as the technology itself evolves. Emergency services are back 24 hours a day at Dauphin Regional Health Center, marking a major step forward after flooding forced the hospital to disrupt services. Here's Portage Online's Marissa McFadden with the full story.
6: Agriculture Minister Ron Costician says people in and around Dauphin have been waiting for the emergency department to reopen. The province says a mobile CT unit is expected to be operational within several weeks. From the Portage Online Newsroom, I'm Marissa McFadden.
1: 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A few clouds tonight, low of 10. Tomorrow's mainly sunny, a bit of wind from the south blowing at 30 in the morning, high of 26, humidex 29 tomorrow, UV index is 6 or high. Tomorrow night is clear and windy with a low of 12. Friday, a mix of sun and cloud, high of 22. Friday night is clear, low of 9. Around the region, Brandon's partly cloudy and 21. Winnipeg is partly cloudy and 20. Portage La Prairie is mostly cloudy. Relative humidity is 56%. Temperatures 20. And the west-northwest wind is blowing up to 22. Local news, local weather, local sports available via the free Portage Online app. I'm Mike Bloom.

On the Golden West Radio Money Scope, the TSX is down 158 points. The Dow is down 310, and NASDAQ is down 162. The dollar's down 11 points at 72.43 cents U.S. That's the Golden West Radio Money Scope.

0: That's Riley Green. Damn good day to leave right here on CFRY 920 AM. Good afternoon, everybody. I'm Chris Kitchen here with you and hoping things are going well as we kick off into our Wednesday afternoon. Tomorrow, garbage day 4A has the recycling. Because of the long weekend, things have kind of shuffled along there, and that means the new cycle won't start till Friday. And then Monday next week will be garbage day too. But we're moving into the bees. They will have the recycling.
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0: little country twang from Exile. Keep it in the middle of the road right here on CFRY. Well, fall is just around the corner. I mean, we're only talking a few days before the scientific version of fall comes into place. September 21st, of course, being the first day. But just look outside with all this rain and everything and the wind. Everything's starting to fall to the ground. We're starting to get those leaves changing. I think that we could call it fall sooner than later. The other thing we know that makes fall is the curbside yard waste collection. And it's going to return to Portage starting on Monday. You can place your yard waste at the curb on your regular collection day. No limit on the number of bags, but each must weigh no more than 40 pounds. Use clear refuse bags or those compostable brown paper bags. But those fancy colored bags, the orange pumpkins and that, they will not be collected.
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9: Today is mainly sunny, northwest wind gusting as high as 50, high of 21, UV index 5 or moderate. A few clouds tonight, low of 10. Tomorrow's mainly sunny. A bit of wind from the south blowing at 30 in the morning, high of 26. Humidex 29 tomorrow. UV index is 6 or high. Tomorrow night is clear and windy with a low of 12. Friday, a mix of sun and cloud, high of 22. Friday night is clear, low of 9. Around the region, Brandon is mostly cloudy and 22. Winnipeg is mainly sunny and 21. Portage la Prairie is mostly cloudy. Relative humidity is 58%. The temperature's 21. Stay weather connected, stream us anytime and anywhere. 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

0: That's Lisa Brokop and My Love. Here on CFRY, I'm Chris Kitchen here with you. Hope things are going well this Wednesday afternoon. Well, Portage Terriers didn't do so good last night, but it was only a preseason game, so in the actuality of things, doesn't really matter. But Verdun did take them down 2-1 as they started off their season tonight. Portage is going to turn around and go visit Verdun for another preseason game that starts at 7:30.
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6: Today is mainly sunny, northwest wind gusting as high as 50, high of 21, UV index 5 or moderate. A few clouds tonight, low of 10. Tomorrow's mainly sunny, a bit of wind from the south blowing at 30 in the morning, high of 26, humidex 29 tomorrow, UV index is 6 or high. Tomorrow night is clear and windy with a low of 12. Friday, a mix of sun and cloud, high of 22. Friday night is clear, low of 9. Around the region, Brandon is mostly cloudy and 22. Winnipeg is mainly sunny and 21. Portage la Prairie is mostly cloudy. Relative humidity is 58%. The temperature's 21. Stay weather connected. 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

0: Sylvia Tyson, Rhythm of the Road here on CFRY. I'm Chris Kitchen with you on this Wednesday afternoon. No, don't go back in time. And talking about the road, always look forward to seeing the big trucks and about. Kids love big trucks. And this Saturday in Stonewall, the kids can really get a closer look to those big trucks. The Stonewall Children's Center and Access Credit Union are presenting Touch a Truck. That's going to be held at the South Interlake Rockwood Agricultural Society grounds. Families can get an up-close look at some pretty impressive vehicles. It runs from 10 to 3 this Saturday morning. So load up the family and head on out to Stonewall for Touch a Truck.
1: Taking a look at the markets, canola, November, $832.40, down $6.70. January, $841.60, down $6.70. Spring wheat, Minneapolis, September, $7.38. Hard red winter wheat, September, $295. Wheat, September, $722.75, down $7.50. Corn, September, $508.75, down 2.25. Oats, September, $350.25, up $6.75. Soybeans, September, $1,301.25, down 1.25. Soybean meal, September, $341.80, down $3.50. Soybean oil, September, $70.32, up 14 cents. Feeder cattle, September, $328.47. Live cattle, October, $215.25. Lean hogs, October, $82.82. The Canadian dollar is 72 cents. And crude oil, West Texas Intermediate, 93.02. For Golden West, I'm Glendalee Allen Bosler.
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On the Golden West Radio Money Scope, the TSX is down 197 points. The Dow is down 315. The NASDAQ is down 149. The dollar's down 12 points at 72.42 cents US. That's the Golden West Radio Money Scope.

0: Old Dominion, one-man band here on CFRY Real Country Radio. Well, Harvest Lunch is going on. We got another one today. So three more left. We're going to visit some deserving farmers in our area. And that means you can nominate somebody by heading over to portageonline.com. And if it's selected, we'll deliver lunch for 10 from Boston Pizza Portage. 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
1: Back a few months ago, I was headlining a great big nightclub. And he put me up a couple of days early. I came in a couple of days early, and they put me up at what they call the Star Suite. Now, here I am, headliner in one of the biggest nightclubs in the country, and I wake up at 8 o'clock in the morning in this Star Suite, all by myself. Yeah, that's what I said, aww. But I did what I've always done, man, to cheer myself up. I picked up my guitar, I sat down, I wrote me a little song. Now this is how it feels to be alone at the top of the hill, trying to figure out why.
2: Oh Lord, it's hard

Yes, you could say I'm a loner, a cowboy outlaw, tough and proud. Well, I could have lots of friends if I wanted.

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1: Give yourself a hand.
2: There's Matt Davis. Oh, Lord, it's hard to be humble. It's right here on CFRY, Real Country Radio. Well, Friday lunch is all done and ready for you. All you got to do is drive over to Lions Prairie Manor, grab your hot dogs, and you'll help support a great cause. 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
11: Today is mainly sunny, northwest wind gusting as high as 50, high of 21, UV index 5 or moderate. A few clouds tonight, low of 10. Tomorrow's mainly sunny. A bit of wind from the south blowing at 30 in the morning, high of 26. Humidex 29 tomorrow. UV index is 6 or high. Tomorrow night is clear and windy with a low of 12. Friday, a mix of sun and cloud, high of 22. Friday night is clear, low of 9. Around the region, Brandon's mostly cloudy and 21, with Winnipeg mainly sunny, 22. Portage la Prairie's mostly cloudy. Relative humidity is 52%. The temperature is 21. Stay ahead of the storm and stream us on demand. Download the Portage Online app. I'm Mike Bloom.

0: It's Chris Kitchen with you this Wednesday afternoon. That's Country Dance from Aaron Goodwin. And it's all here on CFRY. Well, folks, looking for a tasty little road trip this Saturday? Head on south to Manitou. It's the Honey, Garlic, and Maple Syrup Festival happening, and that's going to be at the Manitou Fairgrounds. Starts off with a pancake breakfast, then there's going to be local food vendors, entertainment throughout the day. The festival activities running from 10 till 5.
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0: Polished. 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
2: Tonight is partly cloudy, then clearing this evening. Fog will develop near midnight, low of 10. Tomorrow is sunny. That'll become a mix of sun and cloud in the morning. The fog will vanish and wind will turn south at 30, get as high as 50 near noon, high of 26. Humidex 29 and UV index 6 are high. Tomorrow night, a few clouds, increasing cloudiness overnight, low of 13. Friday brings a mix of sun and cloud, high of 21, and Friday night is clear with a low of 9. Around the region, Brandon's mostly cloudy and 21, with Winnipeg mainly sunny, 22. Portage of Prairie's mostly cloudy, relative humidity is 52%. The temperature is 21. Stay ahead of the storm and stream us on demand. 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

0: There's Cindy Kane. I think that I'll be needing you right here on CFRY. 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
1: Good evening, I'm Mike Bloom. Before you post to social media today that first day of school photo of your kids, the Canadian Center for Child Protection is urging parents to think twice about what information is included. The back-to-class photos featuring a slate with details on it have become an annual tradition for some families. Manager Camilla Lane.
2: Unfortunately, the world that we live in right now means that there are offenders and bad actors that are on these social media's profiles, and they are looking for information to be able to potentially contact children or gather information about children that they can utilize in what we would call grooming in order to potentially offend against them.
1: Lane says things to avoid include house numbers in the photo, school and teacher names, and the child's name. DynaCare workers have returned to their jobs following a Manitoba Labour Board order, but the union says the underlying contract dispute continues. About 350 laboratory technicians and technologists were affected by the strike. Union President Jason Linklater says workers have lost an important bargaining tool.
3: Employees don't want to strike. Mm-hmm. They don't want to lose the wages that happen during a strike. It's the only piece of power that they have.
1: The union says it wants wage parity with public sector laboratory workers. A harvest lunch visit provided a welcome break for Andreas Schwartz as his farm waits for fields to dry. Along with the recent rain and hail, he says high input costs remain a major concern. Crop prices have improved, but not enough, according to Schwartz.
4: We need more. Our inputs are extremely high. We need better prices.
1: He remains optimistic and is targeting the end of October to complete harvest, although he says farmers have little room left for more wet weather. Southport Aerospace Center could see new opportunities as Manitoba works to attract more defense and aerospace investment. Here's Portage Online's Corey Canute with the full story.
5: The new Manitoba-Canada Defense Alliance will help coordinate efforts between government, industry, post-secondary institutions, and the military. The alliance will target defense procurement projects and investment opportunities. The province says the initiative will build on Manitoba's strong aerospace and manufacturing sectors. From the Portage Online Newsroom, I'm Corey Canute.
1: A local learning center is expected to welcome students tomorrow after heavy weekend rain caused water to enter the building. Lighthouse Christian School head supervisor and vice principal Iris Bloom says crews used carpet cleaning machines, dehumidifiers, a fan, and air conditioning to dry the school.
6: It's not too bad today, so it looks like we had to delay our school opening.
1: Parents were contacted through the school's phone chain about a two-day delay, and Bloom says they were very understanding. Two elementary schools in Pine Creek School Division are getting new play structures. Provincial funding will cover 75% of the cost, with local fundraising and the division helping with the balance. Superintendent Sandra Meyer says the project came together quickly.
7: Because the Parent Advisory Council's already had quotes and vendors for the play structures, so we were able to get on it real quick and have a quick turnaround.
1: Tentative groundbreaking ceremonies are set for September 22nd at both schools, with ribbon cuttings tentatively planned for March 23rd next year. Stay informed and entertained on the go. Download the Portage Online app. Tonight is partly cloudy, then clearing this evening. Fog will develop near midnight. Low of 10. Tomorrow is sunny. That'll become a mix of sun and cloud in the morning. The fog will vanish and wind will turn south at 30, get as high as 50 near noon, high of 26. Humidex 29 and UV index 6 are high. Tomorrow night, a few clouds, increasing cloudiness overnight, low of 13. Friday brings a mix of sun and cloud, high of 21, and Friday night is clear with a low of 9. Around the region, Brandon's mostly cloudy and 21, with Winnipeg mainly sunny, 22. Portage La Prairie's mostly cloudy, relative humidity is 52%. The temperature is 21. Stay ahead of the storm and stream us on demand. Download the Portage Online app. I'm Mike Bloom. On the Golden West Radio Money Scope, the TSX is down 216 points, with the Dow down 405 and NASDAQ down 168. The dollar is down 13 points at 72.41 cents U.S. That's the Golden West Radio Money Scope.
8: You're busy. We get it. 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

0: That was Unstoppable by Rascal Flatts on CFRY. Well, we made it to that 4 o'clock hour here on CFRY. If you're just getting off from work, welcome to the drive home. And if you're still working, well, we're right there with you. Wednesday is officially past the halfway point of the work week, which means we're getting closer to the weekend. And there is actually quite a bit happening around Portage and the surrounding area over the next few days. We got markets, music, golf, movies, a fundraiser at the airport, motocross, and plenty more. So if you're looking for something to get out and do, keep listening because I'll try to keep you caught up on what's happening around the community.
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0: That was Common Man on CFRY. Well, harvest season is here, and that means farmers across the Central Plains are putting in some very long days. That's why we're excited to have the Harvest Lunch back, and we're bringing food to the farmers. You can nominate a farm to receive a lunch from 10 from Boston Pizza delivered right to their farm. It's our way of saying thank you to the hardworking farmers who keep our communities fed, and we've got some great sponsors helping us make it happen. And there will be gifts as well. So if you know a farmer who deserves a little extra recognition during the harvest season, get that nomination in.
1: No, not now! My tractor! It's completely unresponsive.
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8: Tonight is partly cloudy, then clearing this evening. Fog will develop near midnight, low of 10. Tomorrow is sunny. That'll become a mix of sun and cloud in the morning. The fog will vanish and wind will turn south at 30, get as high as 50 near noon, high of 26. Humidex 29 and UV index 6 are high. Tomorrow night, a few clouds, increasing cloudiness overnight, low of 13. Friday brings a mix of sun and cloud, high of 21, and Friday night is clear with a low of 9. Stay ahead of the storm and stream us on demand. Download the Portage Online app. I'm Mike Bloom.

0: That was Go Getter by Jess Mosluke on CFRY. Well, there's something about September that makes you realize how much summer stuff you still haven't done. You look at the calendar and think, wait, that's it? All those summer plans had somehow just got pushed aside. Maybe you wanted to go camping more, take a road trip, have more bonfires, or just spend time outside. And then suddenly we're talking about fall. Maybe I'm not quite ready to let summer go yet. September can call itself fall all it wants, but the sun is still out and it's still 21 degrees. I'm going to consider that summer weather.
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9: Tonight is partly cloudy, then clearing this evening. Fog will develop near midnight. Low of 10. Tomorrow is sunny. That'll become a mix of sun and cloud in the morning. The fog will vanish and wind will turn south at 30, get as high as 50 near noon, high of 26. Humidex 29 and UV index 6 are high. Tomorrow night a few clouds, increasing cloudiness overnight, low of 13. Friday brings a mix of sun and cloud, high of 21, and Friday night is clear with a low of 9. Stay ahead of the storm and stream us on demand. Download the Portage Online app. I'm Mike Bloom.

0: That was Things That Brought Me Here by Chanel Towns on CFRY. Well, tomorrow morning, the community is invited to take part in Light the Way Suicide Awareness Walk. Everyone is meeting at the Ukrainian Bandstand at the Island Park at 6:30. With opening prayers starting, followed by the walk and then a light breakfast back at the bandstand. The event is about walking together towards hope, healing, and a better day. We are all welcome, and it's an opportunity for people to come together, support one another, and help raise awareness. So if you'd like to take part tomorrow morning, that's where you'll want to be at 6:30.
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0: closer to you on CFRY. Well, tomorrow night, we got something pretty unique happening here in town, and that is Glow Golf. The United Way Kickoff Glow Golf Tournament is happening at the Porch Golf Club. It's 9 holes under the stars, so you're taking the golf game into the evening. I feel like this is the perfect event for people who love golf, but maybe don't want anyone keeping track of how many balls they actually lose. If you can't see where they went, technically, it could still be out there somewhere. Anyways, it's a fun way to spend Thursday night and support the United Way kickoff.
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4: I'm Ryan Simpson with another story that shaped us for CFRY 70 years of news. There was a time when calling CFRY meant dialing just five numbers. Today that might sound strange. But in 1961, Portage La Prairie was in the middle of a major change to the way people made telephone calls.
5: I started with the telephones in September of 46. They told me it was supposed to be a six-week job, and I was there for 3 months short of 37 years. It's an awful long 6 weeks.
4: That's Bill Stewart, who worked with the telephone system for almost 37 years. He started in 1946 and eventually settled in Portage, where he helped install telephones throughout the area. He even installed one of CFRY's first telephones in the basement of the Portage Hotel. But telephone service in the 1950s and early 60s was very different from what we know today. Party lines were common, with sometimes a dozen or more people sharing one line. Stewart remembered one party line that had 26 people on it.
5: That time, there 12, 15 people to a party line. In fact, one I know of, they had 26 on it. Every time the phone rang, it was just a bunch of clicks. He had no privacy at all.
4: But change was coming. In 1961, all number calling was being introduced in communities across Canada. The new system used seven numbers instead of the older system of letters and numbers, making more telephone numbers available as the number of phones in use continued to grow. In Portage La Prairie, the changeover took place in November of that year, with 4,175 telephones activated under the new system. And Stewart says people were generally happy to get the new phones.
5: No, they all wanted to get the newer ones, but they missed. Like, I used to have to go around in the country, especially in the country, I had to go around and change batteries in the phone every fall. They sort of missed that.
4: The new system also meant saying goodbye to some of the old technology. And while the new system made calling easier and more private, it also changed the social side of the telephone. The party line was disappearing. And with it went some of the community's interaction that had come with sharing a telephone line.
5: I did it for quite a few years, I'll tell you. Sometimes from 12 to 15 a day, 5 days a week. So you can do your own arithmetic on that.
4: For CFRY, the change was part of a much bigger story. The station had only been on the air for 5 years when Portage made the switch to all number calling. Of course, CFRY started broadcasting in 1956. 7 decades later, the technology used to reach the station has changed almost beyond recognition. But the idea of calling CFRY to connect with the community hasn't. From 76447 to today, that's another story from 70 years of news.

0: That was I Watched It All on My Radio on CFRY. Friday night is movie night at the Portage Regional Library, and movie day starts at 5 p.m. And they're showing Disney's The Princess and the Frog. It's an all-ages event, but registration is required. So if you got kids looking for something fun to do Friday night, this could be a great option. And honestly, I'm always in favor of someone else doing the movie planning. At home, you could spend 30 minutes scrolling through the streaming services before everyone finally agrees on something. At least this one, the decision has already been made. Again, that is Friday at 5 p.m. for Princess and the Frog.
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13: Tonight is partly cloudy, then clearing this evening. Fog will develop near midnight, low of 10. Tomorrow is sunny. That'll become a mix of sun and cloud in the morning. The fog will vanish and wind will turn south at 30, get as high as 50 near noon, high of 26. Humidex 29 and UV index 6 are high. Tomorrow night a few clouds, increasing cloudiness overnight, low of 13. Friday brings a mix of sun and cloud, high of 21, and Friday night is clear with a low of 9. Stay ahead of the storm and stream us on demand. Download the Portage Online app. I'm Mike Bloom.

0: That was Do It Anyways by Jade Eagleson on CFRY. Saturday is shaping up to be a busy one around Portage, and the Find Your Portage Community Fair is happening at Heritage Square from 10 a.m. to 4 p.m. It's free and gives people a chance to connect with local programs, organizations, and opportunities. You'll find information around sports, health, recreation, arts, culture, and community. It's basically a giant, hey, did you know this existed? Kind of event. If you've been wanting to get more involved in the community or find a new activity, this might be worth checking out. Again, that's this Saturday from 10 a.m. to 4 p.m. at Heritage Square.
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5: 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Bid on a 2019 Kubota M7-171 Premium Tractor, a 2008 Case 1150 KWT Series 3 Crawler Dozer, and compacted mini excavators, including a 2024 Bobcat 3.5-ton compact excavator, new and used pressure washer.

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4: Tonight is partly cloudy, then clearing this evening. Fog will develop near midnight, low of 10. Tomorrow is sunny. That'll become a mix of sun and cloud in the morning. The fog will vanish and wind will turn south at 30, get as high as 50 near noon, high of 26. Humidex 29 and UV index 6 are high. Tomorrow night, a few clouds, increasing cloudiness overnight, low of 13. Friday brings a mix of sun and cloud, high of 21, and Friday night is clear with a low of 9. Stay ahead of the storm and stream us on demand. Download the Portage Online app. I'm Mike Bloom.

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0: That was Somebody Like That by Chanel Arts on CFRY. Well, we're getting close to the end of the afternoon here together on CFRY. Hopefully, I've given you a few ideas for the next couple of days. Tomorrow morning, we got the Light the Way Walk at the Island Park. And tomorrow night, there's Glow Golf and Adult Craft Night. 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And also, let's not forget about harvest season is here and how our harvest lunch is back. 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But thank you so much for spending part of your Wednesday here with me. I hope you guys enjoy the rest of your day, and let's keep it right here on CFRY.
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13: Tonight is partly cloudy, then clearing this evening. Fog will develop near midnight, low of 10. Tomorrow is sunny. That'll become a mix of sun and cloud in the morning. The fog will vanish and wind will turn south at 30, get as high as 50 near noon, high of 26. Humidex 29 and UV index 6 are high. Tomorrow night, a few clouds, increasing cloudiness overnight, low of 13. Friday brings a mix of sun and cloud, high of 21, and Friday night is clear with a low of 9. Stay ahead of the storm and stream us on demand. Download the Portage Online app. I'm Mike Bloom.

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5: Tonight is partly cloudy, then clearing this evening. Fog will develop near midnight, low of 10. Tomorrow is sunny. That'll become a mix of sun and cloud in the morning. The fog will vanish and wind will turn south at 30, get as high as 50 near noon, high of 26. Humidex 29 and UV index 6 are high. Tomorrow night, a few clouds, increasing cloudiness overnight, low of 13. Friday brings a mix of sun and cloud, high of 21, and Friday night is clear with a low of 9. Stay ahead of the storm and stream us on demand. 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

Then I awake and look around me at these four gray walls that surround me. 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For there's a garden, there's a sad old padre. Arm in arm we'll walk at daybreak, when again I'll touch the green, green grass of home.

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1: Good evening, I'm Mike Bloom. 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Depending what's on the slate many children hold in the back-to-class photos, manager Camelia Lane says it can be more than enough information for bad actors to identify and locate where a child lives.
2: One of the things that isn't even necessarily on the slate and